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2: Hey, one of the great modern songwriters there from Detroit, Michigan, John Krautner, with a new track called Storm Clouds from his second solo record, which is called Cinnamon Lake. Head on down to Cinnamon Lake. I wonder what's there. A lot of cinnamon. Fish and cinnamon. John Krautner, member of The Go with Jack White and Dave Buick and all the cool Detroit folks back in the day. Also had a fantastic band with Bobby Harlow from The Go called The Conspiracy of Owls, who have a track called Puzzle People that is probably one of the greatest songs of all time. Cinnamon Lake finds John in a little bit more acoustic mellow mood, shades of Rodriguez and folk songwriters on a highly recommended record there, Cinnamon Lake. You also heard Matthew Halsall and the Gondwana Orchestra. That track featured Josephine Aniyama, and the track is called Only a Woman from the 2015 record Into Forever. Fans of jazz, particularly in the Alice Coltrane, Dorothy Ashby world, will really resonate with Matthew Halsall's work. Beautiful stuff. Stone Roses, Waterfall from the eponymous debut record that came out in 1989. I was working at Harmony House Records then in Michigan, and man, when that one came out, we were into it. Was released as a single in 1991, only made it to number 27 in the charts, but it's top 20 for me, that track, Waterfall. It began the set with a request from our dear listener. They wanted to hear Sylvan Esso and a track called Hot Slob. And there you go. Recorded in Chapel Hill, North Carolina. Sylvan Esso, Amelia Meath, and Nick Sanborn, the group there who make that awesome sound. Released by Psychic Hotline in 2026. This is probably my go-to track on my jukebox, and we all need a little Prince now and again. 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
1: Hey, that was Eddie Current, Suppression Ring, from their brand new record, In Light of Recent Events. Yeah, a lot to talk about, isn't there, Eddie? That was released by Suppression Records just recently. They are out of Melbourne, Australia, featuring my good pal Mikey Young on guitar. And Mikey and I, we are longtime buddies. He was my guitar player in my band when I would go tour down in Australasia and New Zealand, and did a few tours down there and got to spend a lot of time with Mikey. He is a deep music head. And one of the joys of my life is our, you know, two or three times a week sending tracks back and forth through email. I'm into this. I'm into this. Check this out. And we've turned each other on to a lot of great music over the years. And Mikey turned me on to the track I played before Eddie Current, which is a new song by a group called Portraits of Tracy. And it's a song called Caught in a Jam. And apparently, Portraits of Tracy, experimental artist from, I believe, Baton Rouge, Louisiana. New EP coming July 24th, entitled Question, From Where Do Our Primal Instincts Originate? Answer, MTV. Sounds very interesting. Portraits of Tracy, which I think is a Jaco Pastorius song. I imagine they probably are named after the Jaco tune, seeing as they seem to have a deep breadth of knowledge of music, as evidenced in that track. A lot of things happening in 4 minutes there. Portraits of Tracy, Caught in a Jam. Started the set with, well, the godlike genius of Prince and the track Raspberry Beret. I was reminded that there was a fantastic Warren Zevon, Members of R.E.M., cover version of that. I forget what they were. Hindu Love Gods, that's what they were called. Hindu Love Gods did a great cover of that Prince song as well. Got a lot of people writing in, and if you feel like it, you're free to text at 206-903-5397. I need to look on my digits and see if 5397 is KEXP. Wouldn't that be cool? I don't know if it is. I'm going to have to get my phone out to do that. You can email us at dj@kexp.org. We've had a few requests. We've had a few nice conversations with Butcher in Oklahoma City, Derek in Redmond, Jenny in Seattle, Karina in SF, Kat in Beacon Hill, Melly in Wallingford, Nurse Petey. Hi, Nurse

Petey in Seattle, Rob in Berkeley, Paula in Greenwood, Matt in SF. Thank you all for tuning in and checking out Drive Time with me today. As I say, Evie Stokes is probably en route in the air right now, 33,000 feet in the air, making her way to San Francisco, where she will be DJing Sunday at Stern Grove, along with a concert by Japanese Breakfast. That's a free concert in Stern Grove, and Evie will be there spinning. She'll also be in the studio here at KQED at a regular time doing Drive Time tomorrow, but she's flying, so I'm driving today, and boy, is it fun. This was a listener request from my man Chris, and I have no problem playing Echo and the Bunnymen. I love them. This is a track called With a Hip from 1981's record, Heaven Up Here. 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
3: Hi, folks. Kelly Stoltz here, filling in for the similarly named and pronounced Evie Stokes. She's Stokes, I'm Stoltz. Stoltz and Stokes, Starsky and Hutch, here we are. And I'm heading drive time tonight, having a wonderful, just a thrilling ride. And hearing from so many of you has been wonderful. 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We've got a lot of requests over the last hour or so. And that I played a request in this last set. No, two requests. Broken Social Scene, the last track you heard there. All My Friends from the Old Dead Young B-Sides and Rarities Collection, released by Arts and Crafts Records in 2022. That was going out for Melly, who at the time said she was stuck in horrible traffic trying to go see Broken Social Scene and Stars. So, hey, Melly, I hope that helped. And I think that was so long ago now that probably the traffic has lightened up. Let's hope so. The OCs, they're not lightening up. They're getting a little stranger. And they did on that track I played you, Syringe, from their brand new record, Off Course. Of course. Of course, John Dwyer and company will be traveling from San Francisco, where they'll be playing August 26th through 29th at the Chapel, August 31st at Portland's Crystal Ballroom, and they'll be in Seattle September 2nd and 3rd at Numo's. Echo and the Bunnymen was a request from Chris, and he wanted to hear a track. We actually got two Echo and the Bunnymen requests from the same record. And, well, Chris was first, and his track was called With a Hip from 1981's second record they made, Heaven Up Here. And I think Questlove, I read in his book, the first time he ever heard the phrase hip-hop was in the Echo and the Bunnymen song, with a hip-hop, and a flip-flap-flop, gonna steal some bananas from the grocer's shop. I don't know. I'm sure if you asked Ian McCulloch of Echo and the Bunnymen, did you invent hip-hop, he would say, of course, I'm the greatest genius of all time. This is another genius group right here. Telehealth from Seattle. 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
1: Hi, folks. Kelly Stoltz here. Hey, wow. Got a lot of listener reaction to that Panda Bear track. I'm sorry. I hadn't really put drive time and annoying ambulance siren artistic choice into it. I failed you there. I failed you. A lot of people saying, hey, I'm driving home and there's an ever-present siren going on. Panda Bear and Sonic Boom and their track A Question of When, featuring, yes, a lot of siren. My apologies. In the business, we would call that pilot error. But maybe I don't want to talk about pilot error during drive time either. You may be commuting in an airplane. Who knows? Hey, that was Kelsey Lu with a track called What Can I Do? What Can I Do, Kelsey Lu? From her album So Help Me God, released by Dirty Hit 2026, 10-track record. And it follows her groundbreaking 2019 debut, Blood. Kelsey will be touring this fall, so keep your eyes open if you dug that track. A little beautiful come down from the ever-present sirens of Panda Bear and Sonic Boom and their track A Question of When, and coming from the record of the same name, A Question of When, released by Domino. And started the set with Telehealth, Living, Laughing, Loving, Trying, from the Green World Image record, released by the good folks right in Seattle at Sub Pop Records. What do I have queued up? Oh, yeah, I've got a bit of David Bowie, but a little of unknown David Bowie, sort of. This is from his ill-fated Tin Machine 2 record. And this was always the track I loved back as a 20-something-year-old when I bought this, eagerly awaiting anything new from David Bowie. There was the period post Glass Spider, and boy, that was an interesting tour. And then Tin Machine came along, and David was rocking again. And I think I'm going to say Tin Machine 2 is the better of the two Tin Machine albums. Please feel free to text with your arguments for the qualities of Tin Machine 1 versus 2. Hey, this is a track. I love it. I love it still. It's called You Belong in Rock and Roll. Tin Machine, KEXP.

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2: Hey, that was Chinese American Bear with a fantastic song, All the People, from the record Dim Sum and Then Some, just released by Moshi Moshi Records. You'll have a chance to see Chinese American Bear live this summer, no matter if you are listening in San Francisco or up in Seattle area. The Independent here in San Francisco will host Chinese American Bear July 19th. And just a month from now, July 25th at Numo's in Seattle, Chinese American Bear. Killer track. That was new to me, and glad I picked that one. I dig it. You also heard Jonah Louie, one of my personal heroes, doing a little bit of a boogie-woogie Brian Eno confluence with a track called The Baby, She's on the Street, from his smartly titled record. On the other hand, There's a Fist, released by Stiff Records in 1978. Jonah Louie, probably most known for his synth pop song with the incredible title of You'll Always Find Me and In the Kitchen at Parties. Definitely dig out that Jonah Louie track. It's fantastic. Before that, you heard Thor, the inventor of muscle rock. Yes, Thor came from Canada, was signed to RCA. He was a huge muscle-bound Schwarzenegger-like character who said he came from, you know, Valhalla or something, and got into doing metal as time went on. But his early record, Keep the Dogs Away, is a wonderful slice of glam, Bowie-esque, Lou Reed kind of songs, and highly recommended by me. It was one of the great records that had just appeared in my life last year or two. Thor, Sleeping Giant, was the name of that track. Started the set with the much maligned and under discussion Tin Machine and the track You Belong in Rock and Roll, from Tin Machine 2, released in 1991. Tin Machine started in 89 when Bowie kind of fell in with Sonic Youth, the Pixies, and others and discovered the joy of making a lot of noise. He was joined by the sons of Soupy Sales, both Hunt and Tony, and kind of a wild guitar player, Reeves Gabrels, who made a lot of the otherworldly noises on a guitar. I watched a little Tin Machine on the internet last night, and his guitar had no headstock. Still, not a good look, but very cool song. Reminded me of something like a Loving the Alien era David Bowie, that track. Dawn wrote in to say, I can't stand Tin Machine. I just couldn't do it. I understand, Dawn. And Chris in Highland Park wrote in. Shout out to Chris. Shout out to Chuck in Edmonds. To Jason in Everett. Had a nice back and forth with Tiffany in Portland. Derek in Seattle. Hello to Dan just down the street here in San Francisco. And Larry in Santa Fe, who's saying, loving the Jonah Louie. Thank you, Larry. Smart man. I wanted to remind everybody, when I check out of here at 7 o'clock, we'll be beaming the broadcast back up to the Seattle area and Eastern Echoes with Diana from 7 to 10. From 10 to 1 tonight, we have KEXP at night with Vitamin D. If you're not a good sleeper or you got an early job tomorrow, 1 to 5 a.m. overnight with Sherelle. And it's Sherelle's first show. All right, Sherelle, congratulations. Hey, want to let everybody know, KEXP and Pride together this Saturday and Sunday. On Saturday, June 27th, we'll be hosting some of our Pride programming live in the KEXP gathering space. Join us for live sets from KEXP DJs Reverend Dollars, Britt Hansen, Kennedy, Riz will be there. There's going to be burlesque and drag performances from Kimmy Cash, Lavish the Jewel, and Violet Vireo, and a live set from Thavoran. For more information and tickets, please visit kexp.org/events. You're going to want to be checking out kexp.org, where this playlist will be up for all time to enjoy, to research and study as you wish. It's been such a wonderful night here hosting Evie's show, Drive Time. Evie will be back at her regularly scheduled time tomorrow, and will be appearing Sunday here in San Francisco at Stern Grove Festival, where Evie will be DJing between the bands, the big band of the day, Japanese Breakfast. This is a track by Boards of Canada, and this is called Prophecy at 1420 millihertz. Hopefully, no car sirens in this one.

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2: That was Mark E. Smith and The Fall there with the track Behind the Counter from the 1994 record Middle Class Revolt. Apparently, that was their 16th studio album. Came on the heels of another somewhat electronic record called The Infotainment Scam, or Scan, I think it was. Yeah, mid-90s Fall, some of my favorites of their whole vast catalog. You also heard Bay Area soul singer Jeanette Jones in a fantastic track that I played on my Bay Area show entitled You'd Be Good For Me. I play that one on my Vineland show now and again. And that came from her album, Dreams All Come True, which is a compilation collection put together by musicologist Alec Palau and released on the Kent Soul label. Jeanette Jones, not a big, widely known person. And I do think one of her early singles is kind of one of those very expensive Northern Soul records, if I'm not mistaken. But You'd Be Good For Me languished in the vaults and was not released until this compilation, Dreams All Come True. Great track. Started the set with Boards of Canada and Prophecy at 1420 millihertz from the new record Inferno, released by Warp. Let's see, what have I got now? Oh, yeah, I know what I've got. I've got Guided by Voices. 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Kelly Stoltz with you for about another 30 minutes, 25 minutes or so, having a fantastic time today. I want to thank Russell, and I want to also thank Steve Fox here at KQED, and my DJ assistant, Chris, who has made this the easiest shift I've ever had, punching in all kinds of factoids and deep, deep minutia that is available at kexp.org on the playlist. This is Man Called Aerodynamics, Robert Pollard and crew, Guided by Voices, coming in here in the last 25 minutes of this episode of Drive Time.

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4: Hey, that was Honey Dijon featuring Bree Runway with a track called Slight Work. And I did a little slight work on the old mute button there. I hope I did it. The track Slight Work comes from the record The Nightlife, released in 2026. Honey Dijon touring August 8th at the big old event here in San Francisco, Outside Lands. And look forward to that. Family Worship Center before that with their track Buggin' Out Part 2. From the record Only Visiting, released this year, 2026, in June. Family Worship Center, a rock and soul commune band from Nashville, and reborn, apparently, in Portland, Oregon. Great stuff there. And the first, Marika Christine, also in there. San Francisco's own new music from Marika Christine and a track called Enjoy the Clouds. From the same title, the record of the same title, Enjoy the Clouds, released by the wonderfully named Anxiety Blanket Records. Marika will be with Mount Fog June 27th at Seattle's Ghosts Vintage. So just a couple days from now, you can catch Marika Christine live up there in Seattle. Started the set with Guided by Voices, good old GBV. And their track, Man Called Aerodynamics, from the record Under the Bushes, Under the Stars, already, going on 30 years ago. Is that right? Oh, my God. 30 years ago? Is that true? 1996, Guided by Voices, Man Called Aerodynamics. This one, I talked to a friend of mine, Chris, who is an amplifier in the Bay. And we were talking about the Stranglers. And let's get a grip on ourselves. I've got about 10 minutes to go. Always want to play Hugh Cornwell, J.J. Burnell, and crew whenever I get the chance. Get a grip on yourself, everybody. It's drive time until 7 o'clock here on KEXP 92.7, where the music matters.

Hey, Kelly Stoltz here. It's been a great time being on Drive Time tonight. Evie will be back tomorrow. Thanks to all the people who took the time to text and write in and tell me how they were enjoying the show and make suggestions, and we got a lot of those in. Thanks so much. Hey, Eastern Echoes coming up at 7 o'clock. I'm going to finish off the night with a track by Sweet Blockbuster. I do think this has some sirens in it, but hopefully your drive time is over and you are safely nestled at home on your couch listening to KEXP, where the music matters.

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0: brand new music from South Korea's own Inalchi. They're a seven-piece band comprised of four vocalists, two bassists, a drummer, and a whole lot of singers. They are considered just a national treasure in South Korea. I had the honor of meeting them last year when I made my trip down to South Korea. They're an incredible band, and they're actually playing next week, July 8th, at the Vera Project in Seattle, and in the Bay Area, June 27th at Stern Grove. You can learn more about their album and the magic that they make in the real-time playlist. Before that, you heard from Nusantara Beat. Committing to honoring tradition is only part of their mission. They're an Indonesian supergroup. While based in Amsterdam, their Indonesian roots allows them to discover new and contemporary sounds to traditional Indonesian songs. And we kicked off that set with brand new music from another Indonesian supergroup based out of Amsterdam as well. They're called Naga Kirana, and I have been bopping to their release. That was Lumba 2. Hey, thanks for tuning in, y'all. It's Eastern Echoes. My name is Diana Ratsumi, here with you every week. We go on a journey all around Asia. Stay tuned. There's more music to come after this.
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0: You got it tuned into KEXP. 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I was a little thrown out of my game because that was my first time hearing DJ Kelly Stoltz all the way from the Bay Area representing. Thank you so much for that incredible show. Wow, so much fun to follow his set and follow all of you all listening in the Bay Area. I've actually got a live cam right now of the weather and the scene out there, so it feels like I'm right there with you. Even though we're broadcasting here in Seattle, we're sharing a little bit of gray here on this Thursday evening. Glad we could share it together, y'all. So, let's get into the show. I've got so much fun new music for you all. And, you know, technically, as we've crossed over the solstice, we are in summer. So I've got some fun, groovy summer tunes, music that just reminds me of laying back, soaking in the sun. And today it was a much needed reprieve of the grays. So next week, you know, after soaking in some of this gray, we'll get right back into the sun for y'all. But, you know, the tunes tonight are going to get us grooving. Hit me up. You know, we could always hang out at dj@kexp.org, or you can send me a text at 206-903-5397. You know, it's been just such a big week here in Seattle hosting the World Cup and some of these games. I myself am not a soccer person, but I love the global community that this sport brings us, and I've been able to see some beautiful integrations between the different cultures and the different worlds. I DJ'd some sets earlier this week that, you know, had me going from like Turkish funk and Persian disco to cumbia and reggaeton, and it's just this reminder of how beautiful the world is when we come together and co-create. So tonight's show, you might see me dabble in some Latin influences, some Afrobeat. I always love doing that. And as we touch into those spaces, one new release that I'm really excited to share that encapsulates some of these integrations are a band all the way back from my parents' home country in northern Thailand and Laos in the Isan region. It's a band called Khun Narin, and they released a new album called Three. This album supported and backed by legends like Brian Eno, has just been released. And this track in particular, I love. It's their can rendition of Black Magic Woman. So let's go ahead and take a listen to this song here on Eastern Echoes KEXP.

0: music from Minyo Crusaders off of their highly anticipated new album From Japan With Love. That's set to release tomorrow, but ahead of that album release, they just dropped this track plus music video for Waido Bushi featuring Chitose Hajimi. Almost 8 years it took for these two to reunite on this track, and we are so excited for the collaboration here between these two artists and this release. Minyo Crusaders, y'all, check them out. They're amazing. Before that, Sparkle Mami, Texas-born, Chicago-based musician of South Asian and Latin descent. Her album, In This Body, has been a soft favorite of mine. That was her track, No Te Vayas, and kicking off that set with new music from Kun Narin. That was their cover of Santana's Black Magic Woman. We're hitting all the intersections today on Eastern Echoes, y'all.
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1: Latin America is one of my favorite countries to visit, and I went down a Shibuya K-Kick, so let's go and take a listen to some bossa-inspired Shibuya K with Cubismo Grafico. Salon a Sunday, Eastern Echoes.

Her hair's blue enough, but she just won't stop.

0: That's so much fun. That was legendary jazz musician and virtuoso Masayoshi Takanaka from his Brazilian Skies album, The Star Wars Samba. I can't help but get a little groovy with that one. Before that, Toete featuring Pascal Borel off of his album Last Century Modern. That was A Ring. A little more bossa influenced goodness with Round Table, the 2000s Shibuya K cut there, and the 1999 hit Salon a Sunday featuring Cubismo Grafico. Now, I absolutely just get so happy, washed with happiness when I hear these intersections across Asia and Latin America. It always reminds me of the month I spent in Brazil, and it was probably one of the sexiest months I've ever had. I'm going to say sexy. Like, the moment you land in Brazil, everyone and everything and you feel sexy. So if you are able to make a trip out there, please do go. I went a little personal there. Thanks for listening, y'all. It's Eastern Echoes. More to come in a moment.
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0: Want to give some shout outs to Kara out there in East Bay, Steve, Matt, huge shout out to Coco, as well as dear friend Meg from Oakland, who told me something new, that the foggy part of the bay has a name and its name is Carl. So I want to give a shout out to Carl as well. Clouding up the bay. But you know, we love the sunshine here. And for when the sunny days come, we'll just be waiting. In the meantime, let's listen to this cut by Chibo Matto.

0: You are currently grooving to the smooth beats of Yuka Honda, one half of Chibo Mato. She went down a pretty experimental and exciting path in the mid-early 2000s. And I just love everything that Chibo Mato touches. Listening to them is like a nostalgic hug for me. So I was excited to get into this set, mixed in Kei Yoko's cover of Space Song, because I was feeling a little synthy there, and kicked off the entirety with Chibo Mato's cover of Roy Ayers' Everybody Loves the Sunshine. You can't ever go wrong with a little love for the sun. Thanks for tuning in, everybody. Always a joy to be here and share the music that's moved me and the stories behind each one. We'll get into more music in just a moment.
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2: 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And you're listening to Eastern Echoes. I'm Diana Retsmi. Thank you so much for hanging out tonight. I want to share some love and give some shout outs out to some folks. Huge shout out to our dear friend Anthony and his nephew, listening all the way on the other side of the country, kitty corner to us. Anthony and Wyatt, so great to hear from you. Hope you're enjoying that Florida heat. And some love out there to James as well. Really appreciating that Cornelius track. I love them too. It's so fun. Lots of love your way, Coco, as well as you, Kevin, out there in the Bay Area, who actually recently just told me that Carl, the fog that sits over the Bay Area, was named by a transplant. And you're like outing yourself if you call the fog Carl. So I don't want to out myself. And, you know, while I'm here hanging out with my folks down there in the Bay, I would just love to get some information. What are some insider knows or terms I should be aware of to not out myself as an outsider transplant? Let me know. You can always hit me up at 206-903-5397. I'm into learning about these tips, these tricks, these terms. Hit me up. And since we're sharing some love out there to our Bay Area friends, I wanted to share this new song from an artist I recently discovered out there in the Bay. Her group is called Yeming and the Rumors. And this release from the Bay actually just came out last week. I'm really excited to share this song called Paper Doll. It's about people-pleasing tendencies, which can be really hard to overcome, and I found myself relating heavy to this track. It's Yeming and the Rumors, Paper Doll, here in Eastern Echoes, KEXP.

little Karen O there for all you fine folks who I always love. She's the first Asian woman that I'd ever seen in music growing up in American music anyway, and was kind of the basis of me and really allowed me to see myself in this sphere of music. Lots of love always to Karen O, who will also be playing at the Daisy Chain Fields Festival in Irvine on August 29th. And this is an all-woman lineup featuring artists like Bikini Kill, Chappell Roan, Dochi, Sarah McLachlan, Stevie Nicks, and my goodness, it's all women curated by Olivia Rodrigo. It's pretty amazing lineup, if you ask me. In fact, that whole last set I did were all female-fronted bands. Bay Area band Still Deer. They're a Korean math rock band that just released an album 2 months ago. Their album Still Here has been on rotation for me. Go ahead and check them out. They're playing some shows throughout the Bay Area as well. Not right now, but you know, I'm a big follower, and whenever they post something, I'll be sure to share it. We kicked off that set with Yaming and The Rumors from their new release, Residue. That was their track, Paper Doll. Join me, Diana Ratsumi, for Eastern Echoes, 3 hours of music that traces lines across

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So thanks for keeping on the lights. 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All that you do and give allows us to not just put together music, but create programming and opportunities for us to come together. Opportunities like the one this weekend. If you're here in Seattle, KEXP is celebrating Pride. That's right. On June 27th, that's Saturday, we're hosting our Pride programming live in the Gathering Space. We've got incredible DJs coming down, Reverend Dollars, Britt Hansen, Kennedy Riz. There's going to be burlesque and dance performances from local artists, Violet Virio and Lavish the Jewel. It's going to be a vibe. Happy Pride to all of you gorgeous people out there everywhere. And my goodness, just want to, continue sharing the love and sharing the femme-powered music and featuring artists from the femme realm by sharing the latest from an artist I've been following for years now, Tao of the Get Down, Stay Down. She has been making her own music and forging her own independent sound. She recently released a new single just a few weeks ago. And this song, she writes, is a reminder to herself that you can only protect yourself for so long before you become a fossilized version of who you were meant to be. It's a prayer and reminder and encouragement to stay strong. Yeah. So let's go ahead and take a listen. Brand new music by Tao. This is Fossils here on Eastern Echoes KEXP

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So thrilled to be here with all of you gorgeous listeners. Let's throw it back to some of those tracks. That last track you heard from Spill Tab. Real name, Claire Chicha, LA-based singer-songwriter touring the world right now. That beautiful album, Angie, Angie, Angie. She performed a few tracks with us in the live studio. You can take a listen in the real-time playlist. And before that, you heard from Quiet Light, Texas-based producer, singer, songwriter. That was her album, Blue Angel Sparkling Silver 2, that track Star 100. I just love how it glitches out and just kind of takes you into so many different sonic realms. Another favorite of mine for this year, and kicked off that set with brand new music from Tao. That was her track Fossils off of the Kill Rockstars label. You know, if we go back and look at the entirety of the show, most of it is women, and I find myself drawn towards sharing female and women artists on Eastern Echoes, and really it's just a joy being able to do that for all of you all listening. I had some lovely folks come by and send me some messages. I made an ask about different terms I could say or avoid in order to not be outed as a transplant when I make my trip down to San Francisco. And Sarah writes, people from the Bay Area do not call San Francisco Frisco or San Fran. Ew, I would not. Thank you for that. I'll remind myself again to avoid it, as I always have been. And Kevin writes that Chinatown is the largest Chinatown in the world, located in the Bay Area. I will definitely be making another trip down there. I love the Bay Area Chinatown. It's special, and it's due time I make my way down. It's been almost 10 years. Wow, I love it. Y'all, it's been so much fun hanging out with you. And we are a little more than halfway through the show. Stay tuned, because we've got a great night of music up ahead. After Eastern Echoes, it's Vitamin D with the KEXP At Night show. And then Sherelle, who's taking over the overnight. And I'm so excited. She's a brand new DJ. It'll be her first show. So those of you listening on the West Coast, definitely stay up until 1 to listen. You can tell whoever has appointments with you tomorrow that I said so. All right, let's get into some new music. This one from an artist named Joanna Wang. She released an album called Hotel Lorette, and she has been touring. She'll be making her way through the U.S. this fall. And I just love this sound of this album. It's got some jazzy pop, but some, you know, grounding indie elements as well. Let's take a listen. It's Joanna Wang with Hotel Lorette here on Eastern Echoes KEXP.

0: Port Tray Heads. From their 1984 release, Elaborate Dummy. They were a duo based in Matsuyama City, the capital of Shikoku Island. And they made just two releases. This track and another, which I'll have to play some other time. But it's incredible that almost 40 years later, this song still sounds so relevant and modern. Love this track. It's Elaborate Dummy. Before that, you heard some K-Goth from Past Self. That was Bulkoke Yulo. And then kicking off that set from local trip-hop duo Muja, that was Snap Snakes. And I'm so excited to announce that they'll be playing a show here in Seattle on July 2nd over at Numo's. More information linked in the real-time playlist. Go ahead and check them out. 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We play music from all around Asia. 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
0: We're kicking Pride Activity strong here at KEXP, and this next track I want to share is from a queer all-girl band from Seoul called Social Club Hyungwoo. All of their music speaks to feminism and the queer identity. 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
1: Hi, listeners. This is Eastern Echoes. Here on KEXP, I'm your host, Diana Ratsamy. We're just hanging. We're having a good time. All of you are so lovely. Thanks for hanging out. I want to get some shout-outs to you. Shout-out to Brad, who enjoyed that Buffalo Daughter live rendition of Cyclic. Oh, actually, I should run back some of those tracks. Let's talk a little bit about that. That rendition of Cyclic, came from the 2019 Live at the Liquid Room for 25 plus 1 party tour, featuring the trio Buffalo Daughter, formed back in 1993. They have reinvented and shaped so many different movements and sounds across Japan, though they're heavily influenced by prog rock and techno pop. They also emerged in the mid-90s in Tokyo as part of the Shibuya-K movement. So their catalog is wide and rich. Definitely check them out. I try to sprinkle in a little Buffalo Daughter here and there. Before that, we heard from Seagull Screaming Kiss Her, Kiss Her, Japanese rock band formed by guitarist Aya Higurashi in 92. And we kicked it all off with soul, garage, and grunge band Social Club Hyungwoo. That was Bleeding Cherry, their remix by Anmaru. I'm having so much fun with y'all. It's a beautiful time here, beautiful evening. It's starting to get dark, and if you've ever gone to the Pacific Northwest, it gets dark pretty late in the summertime. But with solstice passing, we are now seeing the darkness earlier and earlier, and hey, I'm for that too. In about half an hour, the wonderful Vitamin D takes things over, and then for the overnight show, it's Sherelle's very first night. Stick around and hang out with some new DJs. If you're loving what you're hearing, I want to get some messages in. I'm still here, 206-903-5397. Or DJ at kexp.org. I was feeling kind of light with this mood. Let's go ahead and get into some Teiko Onuki with Tokai. Eastern Echoes, KEXP.

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An oldie but a goodie. That was Ginger Root with Take Me Back off of his release from 2024, Shing Bang Gumi, the name of that album. Before that, the live rendition of That Feels Good from Yuma Abe. He had the chance to stop by and film that set live on KEXP. It's linked in the real-time playlist. Groove to it right now. It's too good. And kicking off that set, music from The Marlowes. That was Under the Silver Moon. Y'all, I've had such a wonderful time with you all tonight under this silver moon. Stay tuned because vitamin D is coming at you next. And then it'll be DJ Cheryl, her first show. It's the overnight show. You know, we've went through a whole journey and it was lovely hanging out with y'all. No, you could always reach me at diana@kexp.org. Always do my best to stay in touch with y'all throughout the week. I'll leave you with one final track. Since we've been on this feel-good summertime city pop vibe, the newest from Cuten G, a neo city pop duo. It's not this song because it's going to be this song. It's called What a Night. Until next week, y'all. Ciao.

Greetings and salutations. This is listener powered KEXP in your Where the Music Matters. This is the Thursday night variety show with yours truly, the tall homie Vitamin D in the building. It's a cold, damp day and night in Lower Queen Anne, but we're going to bring the sunshine via the music. And we got you on the music. We're going to show love through that. You just heard Rain Judge. That song was called Infatuation. Dope new little jam and all that. Before that, we had Tierra Whack. That one's titled Siren. And we don't like seeing sirens, but we like hearing the siren. Before that, we had Baby Rose. That one's titled Let Me Go. And we begin our set with the Bibio Sound Machine. That one's called Concept of Love. Speaking of love, feel free to show some love on the live feed and the request line. Here's how you do it. DJ at KEXP.org. Or if it's major, I'm checking my pager, 206-903-5397. I will be here till 1 a.m. accompanied by my lovely assistant, Anya, in the building. 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Like, she's, you know, she got the ism, man. And of course, if you got love for what she's doing, send her a shout-out, too. She likes getting props, too, you know. I got more music for you. And of course, if there's anything you want to hear, holler at your man's in them, all right? Keep it locked.

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However you're doing it, we appreciate you. As always, spreading love through the music. You just heard Amira Adara. That one's called In This Life. Snazzy tune. Before that, you heard 1010 Benja. And yeah, I don't know how to say the word, but I'm going to try it. Semiramis Dream. I believe is how you pronounce it. I don't speak the language. I only speak the music. Before that, we had Glenn Lewis, Neo Soul Legend. With new music, that one's called Jaded. I like it. Before that, we went old school. Lil Ray Parker Jr. in Radio for Your Soul. That one's called All in the Way You Get Down. And that's right before he had his big hit, Ghostbusters and all that. Before that, we had Zap, one of the funkiest bands ever. Don't At Me. That one's called I Can Make You Dance. And if you're of the pedigree, hopefully you were C-walking or B-walking, whatever you were doing, I hope you was doing it well. We begin our set with a little Parliament, The Big Bang Theory. And if you use the pop lock, that's one of them ones. Keep it locked. I got a request that I got to figure out how to get there musically, but I got you. And of course, if you got one for me, hit me DJ at KEXP.org. Or if it's major, I'm checking my pager 206-903-5397. Also want to remind you, on Saturday, June 27th, we'll be hosting some of our Pride programming live in the gathering space. That said, pull up. We got Reverend Dollars, Britt Hansen, Kennedy and Riz. Come on. Burlesque and drag performances from Kimmy Cash, Lavish the Jewel, and Violet Barrio. Ooh. Log on to www.kexp.org/events and see how we getting down. I'm going to do some research. I've only heard a couple of... I heard of Kimmy Cash and Lavish the Jewel. I have not seen Violet, so I'm going to do some research myself. I invite you to do the same. And, of course, keep it locked. And be proud of who you are, you feel me? All right? One love.

0: my gosh, you're such a good boy, aren't you? Don't
1: forget. Down boy, down boy. That was for all the dogs in the house. A little duck word for your soul. That one was called I Wanna Be a Dog Again. Yep. You know what dogs do, and we ain't even gonna describe it. Before that, we had Q. New Q. That one's called Hey There. In parentheses, I have a compulsive complex. Sorry, Q. Dang. I get it, though. Before that, we had Paw Rod and Sherwin. That one's called Lights Down Low. It is getting late. Before that, we had Stevon with Chewing on a Star. And we began our set with some Little Sims featuring Shake. I need my readers. I urge you to keep it locked. I got some cool requests coming down, so I'm going to get to a couple of those. And, of course, I got some ism and some things I want to play you. If you want to holler at me, here's how you do it. DJ at KEXP.org or 206-903-5397. I'm here with you till 1 a.m., accompanied by my lovely assistant, Anya, keeping my playlist looking so official. So make sure you check it out. We got all the links, all the fun facts for all you music lovers. 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

fright, 'cause the gnome's out of sight. By yourself can't get far in the dark. Dance spark. The game is to blind you, the aim is to see. Distraction's the lock, but connection's the key. We're doing our part, we're making a mark. Through the tears and the cries, and yet still we rise, my. It's been a hell of a run, and we've only begun. It ain't done till it's done, and it's done when we're one.

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By yourself can't get far in the dark, need a spark. The game is to blind you, the aim is to see. Distraction's the lock, but connection's the key. We're doing our part, we're making a mark. Through the tears and the cries, and yet still we rise, Maya. It's been a hell of a run.

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And of course, 92.7 FM in the Bay Area. This is the Thursday Night Variety Show with yours truly, the Tall Homie Vitamin. In the building, Lower Queen Anne. On a rainy, cloudy day, but we're trying to bring the sunshine with the music. And of course, I'm accompanied by my lovely assistant, Anya, keeping my playlist looking so official. If you're from Seattle, it's looking filthy. Speaking of that playlist, I really urge you to check it out. I've got all the links to the artist page and all the things and fun facts and stuff I don't even be knowing. And I'm the one playing the music. Speaking of the music, you just heard Masters at Work and Gil Scott Heron. And Brian Jackson, that would be Louis Vega and my man Kenny Dope. That song's called Now More Than Ever. Before that, we had Sophia Cortisis and Daphne. That one's called Unidos. And I love it. Had me in here grooving for show. Before that, we had Sparkle Mommy with Penso Invoce. I believe is how you pronounce it. Translates to I Think of You. I like that. Before that, we had Maze and Frankie Beverly. 14KT remix of Joy and Pain. Shout out to the homie 14KT. Proceeding that, we had some Tenor Saw by request. Ring the Alarm. Speaking of that, I will be doing Positive Vibrations on the 27th, filling in for my man Kid Hops. And I'm already putting my playlist together. I got some ism for you, so make sure you tune in for that for sure. Anyway, before that Tenor Saw song, we had Devin Morrison. That one's called Girl. Proceeding that, we had Fonda Hughes and Good Girl. That one's called Heart Like Mine. And we began our set with Thundercat and Ty Dolla Signs with Little B. That one's called Fair Chance. The Floating Points remix. We love Floating Points out here. Keep it locked. I got more things to play for you. I got more requests. Let's spread some love, y'all.

You're where the music matters. And we love sax solos. Alto sax solos, baby. For your soul. That was Gareth Dawkins with Please Don't Give Up. And whoever was on saxophone. Yeah. Pretty soon he has a porn stash just like Mr. Duncan. Whoever was on that saxophone had to. For that Gareth song, we have Cerrone and Audio Oasis with New Highs. We definitely like them new over old. Proceeding that, we had E.J. Jones, La Mo Love. We need it. Before that, we had Elkin and Nelson. That one's called Vamanos. And we begin our set with Barney Keane. But today is not the day. Even though they want to make it the day today. Here's how we're doing it like this, man. We're going to rebuke the devil if you believe in that sort of thing. No bad vibes. And we're going to go ahead and, you know, live our best life. Spread love through this music. Speaking of music, I do have to remind you, Eva Walker is at the Laser Dome Wednesday. She's curating the playlist. That will be Wednesday, July 1st, 7:30. And of course, you know, KXP DJs have a residency at the Laser Dome, and my beautiful sister Eva Walker will be curating the playlist. I suggest you do whatever you do and go ahead and get in there, whatever you got to do to get your mind right, and have a good time. And of course, if you're ever wondering what the KEXP family is doing, log on to KEXP.org. Check us out. And we got you. I'm here with you for a little under an hour. So, you know, I'm going to give you some more ism. Switch up a few vibes. And, of course, I got some requests coming down your way. And, of course, if you have one, hit me at DJ@KEXP.org or 206-903-5397.

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And we are spreading love through the music. This is the Tall Homie Vitamin D on the Thursday Night Variety Show. We have transitioned into Friday morning. And of course, we're spreading love through the music. I'd like to welcome Sherelle on her first show, too. After me, she's coming on 1 a.m. to 5 a.m. First show ever. So at 1 o'clock, I'm going to need all my Good Vibes tribe to welcome her and wish her well. Not good luck, because she's already dope, but good skills, comfort, and of course, peace behind the turntables, as this is a job that can give you peace. Welcome, Sherelle. We're going to get back to that, though. Let's get to the music. You just heard Michael Now, I believe is how you pronounce it. That was called Original Hang. Before that, we had Bella Alubo and YC with Tropicana Fruit Juice. Yum. That was by special request. What up, T? Before that, we had Genesis Owusu

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I'll show my if you show your. 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We're 92.7 FM in the Bay. And worldwide, spreading love through the music. Speaking of the music, you just heard Hush Forte. That was titled Luxury. Dang right. Let's get some of that in our lives. Before that, we had DeMay with Don't Play the Fool. I like that one, too. Before that, we had Anisha Kim, Tony Selzer, featuring 454. That one's called To Death, and that is a remix. Proceeding that, we had Boy Soda. That one's titled A Father's Heart. Happy belated Father's Day to all the fathers out there, by the way. Us real ones, we work hard, you feel me? Shout out to y'all. We begin our set with Richard Swift. A little throwback, something, something for your soul. At this point, I must bid you farewell. I urge you to stay tuned for Miss Sherelle's first show. I'm excited. I'm about to get in the car and listen to that joint. And once again, I urge my Good Vibes tribe, please show her some love in the request line. Here's how you're doing it. DJ@KEXP.org. And of course, as major, we are checking our pager. 206-903-5397. Keep it locked. And yeah, good luck, Sherelle. I can't wait. I'm gone.

0: KEXP Seattle, KEXC Alameda, Oakland, San Francisco.
1: There we go. Awesome. Good morning, good and evening and night and all of it. I'm Sherelle. I'm here for the first time on KEXP. I'll not by myself, but like captain for the first time, which is really exciting. You just heard She Don't Use Jelly by the Flaming Lips. That's my first song for KEXP. My advice for the night from Vitamin D was to speak from my heart. So Transmissions from the Satellite Heart is the album that track comes from. So it really was just perfectly appropriate. I'm going to be here for the next 4 hours. So I hope that you enjoy what I play. If you don't want to hear, like if you have some ideas about how to shake things up, you can send me a text or an email and let me know that way. And we'll see what we can do. But let's just keep the ball moving because there's so many good things coming up in the next 4 hours. So I just want to go ahead and get them started for you. What is coming up next is, there's so much new music, but we're going to kick it back a little old school first to ease us into this new thing that we're doing, that I'm doing for you, with you. And we're all doing it together. This is The Overnight on KEXP, where the music matters.

Must Be the Moon. That was live at KEXP. That's ch-ch-ch-ch. I think actually any repetitive percussive sound counts as their name. That's the most commonly used one, but you can make up anything, I think. I think will work too, as long as it's three. And they're the same. So that was four, and they weren't all the same, but I break all the rules. So that's before that, we heard Caroline Rose with Yip Yip Yow. That's brand new. I love that. And then I hope you did too. And that set started out with the White Stripes, Hello Operator, off of DeStyle, the album. That actually just hit its, I want to say 20th birthday, but on June 20th. Maybe I'm just getting numbers mixed up, but it just had an anniversary on the 20th. And that is one of my favorite albums by them. It has a few different covers on there of some really good old school rock and roll. And this is one of my favorites. Hello Operator was one of my favorites. So I want to say thank you to everybody who has sent me some love via the various digital outlets. So dj@kexp.org is where you can send emails if you would like to just tell me more fun things, tell me songs you want to hear, just share personal anecdotes, share public anecdotes, whatever you've got. And then, so Todd, thank you for that little nugget from the Flaming Lips. I was born in Enid, Oklahoma. So that's part of the reason also why I love the Flaming Lips is because we're from the same state, I guess. Also, they're just really, it's nice whenever good stuff comes from where you're from. And I know a lot of people don't know a lot of others. I don't know that many other great things that come out of Oklahoma. The Flaming Lips, great, great. Thanks, Todd. And yes, so they did the soundtrack for a film titled Okie Noodling, which is a documentary about people fishing for catfish using their hands. And I'm sharing that so that way we can all be on the same page. Let's see. And then Andy, thank you also so much. I feel really welcomed to this brand new amazing team, and it's because of all of you and all of the people here at this place that make this such a great station and make this such a rockin' place to be. Yes. So I'm going to keep it rocking. We've got move yourself to these beats. Idols is coming up next with Dancer.

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We are gathered here today to get through this thing called life. Electric word, life, it means forever, and that's a mighty long time. But I'm here to tell you, there's something else. The afterworld. A world of never-ending happiness. You can always see the sun. Day or night.

That's Prince and the Revolution. Let's go crazy. That's just a great song. I love it. That was a really fun set. I hope you enjoyed it. It was meant to get you moving. It's all one way or another. I'm going to be honest. I'm pretty much dancing to anything somehow. I'm going to see if I can get that Smiths track played. I totally forgot I was going to try and do that. But just stay tuned, Andy. Something good is coming either way. And that set started out with Idols. Dancer is the name of the song. Tank is the name of the album. That's not that old, and they've already released probably about 5 more albums since then. I don't want to say one for sure, but I think there might have been another one. Yes, so we're listening to KEXP 90.3 in Seattle, 92.7 in the Bay, KEXP.org online and all over the world. That's where you can find the streaming part of the online stream is there, all the archives. For 2 weeks, you can catch up on shows and things online at kexp.org. And that's also how you can become a listener supporter if you want to continue this amazing thing. This is y'all listening and then also y'all supporting is how it happens. So thank you for that. Please continue to do so. And I will continue to get better with every break. So let's see. What else do we... There's some more people that I need to say hey to. But let me do this really quickly before I get too far into the mix, into the sauce. 206-903-5397. That is where you can send your digits on digits to get to me. So, yes. And then also DJ@KEXP.org if you want to use the email address to send. That's how you get to me. There's no phones to call me, which is weird to me, kind of. People kept asking me that. They were like, but how can I call you? And I'm like, you can't, which is actually kind of nice because if you've ever done this before, can you imagine that on top of this? And it's not a phone, like it doesn't ring, it lights up. So it's just every sense is occupied whenever you think you have to answer a phone. Fortunately, the only time that'll happen here, I think, is an emergency. So I don't have to worry about that. Coming up is more music. This is, yeah, we're just going to keep it going. I don't want to explain too much. I just want you to enjoy it. But let's see. Yeah, we've got Pride stuff on Saturday here at the gathering space. I recommend you coming if you like to, if you're proud of who you are and if you're proud of proud people, you should definitely come. And KEXP is going to have DJ sets from our awesome DJs. There's going to be a whole bunch of other stuff. KEXP.org is where you can go to find out more information about that if you would like to. And again, just so many events happening. But let me play music. Let's play music. This is Money. This is by supergroup NASA. And then the rest of the set is going to just keep it going in that same direction. I'm Sherelle. You're listening to KEXP. Thank you so much for that. Keep it locked.

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That's me, Cap. Super dope Irish hip hop. Smugglers and Scholars is the name of that track. I hope you enjoyed it. It's off their most recent release, Fenian. And then we also heard from Run the Jewels off of RTJ4 and also Money by NASA. That features David Byrne, Chuck D, Ross Congo, Sue George, and Z Trip. It's a super group if ever I've heard of one. We are going to start mixing it up a little bit more. I have been a little bit leaning on what's comfortable. I'm going to stop doing that. But there's good stuff coming up. Please, please listen to it. I'm Sherelle. This is my first KEXP show doing overnight. And we're at 98.3 FM here in Seattle, 92.7 in the beautiful Bay. I've never been there, but it looks beautiful. And then online streaming at kexp.org. That's where you can stream this. You can download the app from that website, so that way you can continue to stream on your various mobile devices and also get any information about all of the things that are happening here at KEXP, anything that's happening in the gathering space or what's happening in the Bay and beyond, honestly. So yes, it's really crazy, the reach of this radio station, just how big this family is. It's really beautiful. It's amazing. So, brand new jungle. That's what I'm going to go ahead and do next, because it's time. ET's time. And then there's more new stuff. There's going to be something local in this next set, too. So stay tuned for all of those wonderful things if they sound good to you. And even if they don't, maybe just give it a chance. I'm Sherelle on KEXP, where the music matters.

0: We're doing great. That was Tierra Whack. That's brand new also. Wax Museum is the name of that album. Wax Paper is the name of that song. So Wax Paper, like what you would expect, and then Wax Museum, like property of Whack, Tierra, comma, museum. Before that was Chinese American Bear with No No Yeah Yeah. That's from Seattle. That's a Seattle local band, or a band local to Seattle. That set started out with new music from Jungle. That track was The Wave on KEXP. I'm Sherelle doing my first KEXP show. Again, I keep wanting to say by myself, but I'm not by myself. For one thing, I have you. And second, my manager is here making sure that I feel supported, and I do. So it's so great. But again, it also has a lot to do with every single person that has been a part of. Eric reminded me. Okay, so I don't have that song, so I can't play that for you. I'm so sorry. Still trying to find that track by The Smiths, and we'll see if that comes up later. I'm so sorry that you're patching drywall right now. That sounds boring. But I also didn't know you were moving. Congratulations. That sounds awesome. 206-903-5397 is the telephone number. Well, that's what we called it back in my day, is a telephone number. But it's a number that'll get you to this chat thingy that I can respond to you on. And then if you want to email me, you can do that at dj@kexp.org. The KEXP.org is the website where you can stream the music that's playing right here terrestrially as well. That's at 90.3 here in Seattle, 92.7 in the Bay. And there's also, yeah, this playlist is on there. You can see everything that I've played and everything that everybody has played over the last, for a while. You can see it for a while on there. Go on there. See how far back you can go. Take a trip through time. Let's keep it moving. I'm going to play next. I'm going to play Jungle again. I'm not going to do that. I'm so sorry. Here, listen to this.
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1: Devotional music. Church music.

Super. That was Nouveau Riche by Buddy Wincoop. We heard Genesis Owusu before that with Stampede. I love that song. I'm like that and Let's Go Crazy by Prince. We could just do the whole rest of the show with just those two songs for me. Well, I'm not going to do that to you because there's so much good stuff coming up. And then Gurriers was before that with Nobody's Coming to Save You. That was, I shadowed Abby last week on her overnight, and I heard that song while I was hanging out with her, and it was so good. I wanted to share it again, and that might sound familiar to you if you were listening then, but also she debuted the Gurriers in studio session on that show, and so I've been playing this track from that for the last week, and I'm really glad that I get to share that with you. It's a really special gift to be able to share music with people. And I'm I don't know, somewhere in between lucky and blessed, because blessed is too chosen for me and lucky is too random. So somewhere in between those two is where I'm at. And that set started, well, technically that set started out with Jungle again. I guess I just loved it so much. That's not really what happened. But anyway, Let Me Go by Baby Rose came after that. And that was my true beginning of the set for you. That's what I wanted you to hear. So thanks. Thanks for coming on this fantastical voyage with me. You're listening to KEXP, Where the Music Matters. I'm Sherelle, doing my first overnight shift here on KEXP. And I'm loving it. I hope you are too. We're getting so close to being almost halfway done, which I'm not excited about. But it's something to think about, because 4 hours is that's a lot of time to program. It's a fun thing to do. I'm so glad I get to do it. Let me stop talking and play the things I've got for you. So there's just more new stuff coming up. And I think I do have a local song, a Seattle local song coming up for you sometime in the next hour. Well, definitely I do, but hopefully it's in the next like few songs. But let's listen to Party Dozen. That's what I'm going to play next, and then more wonderful music to follow. If you want to, I know, because I keep saying take requests, I'll read them. How about that? We'll see if I get to play them. But if you have some ideas, you can still send them to dj@kexp.org, and also the telephone. I keep saying telephone. I don't know why, because that's what I called it. That's what it was called whenever I was born, and that's what it's going to stay called for me forever. So 206-903-5397. That's the numbers that you can put in your various mobile device thing to send me a message. I do love all the positive love, again, that's been coming my way, because it is... it's a tiny bit nerve-wracking, anyway, it's nice to know that the people that are listening, the people that I'm doing this for are happy with what they're getting. So thank you so much. Please continue to tell me how you feel about it. And if things do take a turn, let me know that as well. I'm good at following direction. So yes. But Special Unit here on KEXP, where the music matters.

That's Mock City Rock by Mock Media. That's off the album Rat Bastard. Before that is Wet Leg. Mulch 2, that was the Dare remix. Trying to mix it up a little bit of mixing it up. And then Party Dozen was at the beginning of that set with Special Unit. Ami M. Sherelle, you're listening to KEXP. This is my first overnight on KEXP. I am so glad to be here. It's not going to change. I hope you don't get sick of hearing that, because it's going to remain true for years and years to come. So there is a local song coming up in the next set. There's some more new things coming up. What else did I want to say? 90.3 in Seattle is where you are. That's where you could hear us. You might also hear us at 92.7 in the Bay Area. You might be listening to us online, streaming at kexp.org. And that's where you can find the playlist, so that way you can see everything that we play, so that way you can go look it up, you can download the app from there, and you can heart songs. And that's one of the first things that I got really excited about at the app, because we do play so many amazing songs on this station, and you can just put all of them in one place. It sounds more magical. It feels more magical than it sounds, but it's, yeah. But anyway, go to kexp.org, because you can become an amplifier like our friend from the UK, Kevin? William. Nope. Jeff! Nope. You know, like so many people who have done that, but you can, there we go. Let's see. We did get feedback from Lisbon. Thank you for that. We did get feedback from Amsterdam. I guess I did. That was me. It was all me. And I really appreciate it. It is a global music community, and it's easy to forget that whenever you're alone in this little DJ booth. So thank you so much for reaching out all the way across time and space to tell me that you like what we're playing and that you're happy that I'm here, because it does. It feels good. Every single message is something to get excited about. So let me play Isolde Lesson. Nothing is Forever is what's coming up next. And then please stay tuned for this local track, because I am very excited about it. KEXP, that's what we're doing for the rest of the night. Thank you.

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That's Downtown Boys with Serena. That's off of Public Luxury. That's brand new, brand spanking new, like today that came out. And before that, we heard Digitalism with Octung Optimism, Lucha Luna, Local, Don't Get Out of Line. That's not a directive coming from me. It's just the name of a song. And then Isolde Lazon, Nothing is Forever, at the very beginning of that set. I'm Sherelle, hosting overnight on KEXP for the first time. And yes, I'm enjoying it very much. I want to thank everybody who continues to send me positive messages through our various channels. 206-903-5397 is the telephone number. Apparently, I cannot not say that, but that's the number to text if you've, and a lot of people have, and I do, like, keep doing that. So if you just say, hey, whatever you want, however you want to share your presence with mine on that messaging system, you can do that. You also have email capabilities. I'm so sorry about that. It's dj at kexp.org. The website, if you want to stream this show or come back to it at a later date, is kexp.org. 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And then everywhere else on that website I just told you about. Coming up next is Middle of Nowhere by Hot Hot Heat. This song takes me back. I really hope that it takes you back too. This is good. It reminds me of high school. My best friend in high school and I used to drive around in her Nissan Maxima and listen to dope tunes on a candy apple red iPod with the wheel. And this is one of those tracks that we used to play. Middle of Nowhere on KEXP.

That's Cootie Catcher with Quarter Note Rock off of their most recent release, Something We All Got. And that's their most recent release. If you liked that and you'd like to hear more, then head over to the Vera Project tonight. And when I say tonight, I mean the night part of this day. That's coming in about 12 hours. About 12 was such the wrong number to guess. Why the evening time? It'll be in the evening time. But down here, right next to KEXP, the Vera Project, if you want to hear that, I recommend it. I'm looking forward to it. I'm pretty sure I'm going to go. That's what we're, not to say you need to do anything I'm doing, but you're doing it now. So. And then before that, we heard Chong the Nomad with Jawbreaker. That's a pretty recent release, and she will be opening for Death Cab for Cutie on October 26th and 27th, whenever they play here. It's a lot of local music, which is super, super cool. And then we also heard the Bel Air Lip Balms with Back of My Hand. Ooh, that's off Third Man Records. That's awesome. I love to learn. I love learning, and I love music. So go to our YouTube channel if you... Because they just recently did a live session, and you can see that on YouTube. Also, you can see there are so many... Oh, my goodness! I want to say... Yes, it did. Today, it was released. The Queens of the Stone Age live session was released. And when I say today, I mean if you woke up yesterday and you're still awake into it today. So Thursday. Anyway, but there are so many really good live sessions on the YouTube channel. That's... That was my entry point to KEXP TBH, and one of my first events that I kind of attended, I guess, was the Courtney Barnett in studio session, as how I wet my whistle on live music here. That set started out with Hot Hot Heat, Middle of Nowhere. Jeff, I'm so excited that I could share something new with you. I hope you continue to listen to them. They have got so many great albums. And they're technically local. They're from Vancouver, but they're signed to Sub Pop, or they were in 2001, which is really great. This album that I played from was their second, I think, that came out in 2005. But still, those are information parts. I'm going to keep the local music train running. The Linda Lindas are coming up next with Burning Out. You're listening to KEXP, where the music matters. I'm Sherelle, doing my... We're now halfway through my first overnight, and 90.3 FM is where you might be listening to me. 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If you want to share information with me, which I would love to hear what you have to say about anything, but mostly the music, you can email me at dj@kexp.org. You can also send a text-a-rooney at 206-903-5397. I don't know why I said that, because I thought it was funny, and I still do. So keep listening, please and thanks. The Linda Lindas on KEXP.

passing down the lessons learned from stepping on the cement. Grave some minor grievances, I still ain't finished grieving. Never talk to therapists that rarely call on Jesus. Don't pick up my phone a lot, I like to be alone. The thoughts stolen you from broken hearts, I know you think I changed. Music is a nightmare, I feel like Danny Dane.

That's Stuck on Repeat by Little Boots. Before that was Vince Staples with The Running Man. That's off of his latest album release, Crybaby. That just that entire album was released at the very beginning of this month. I've been looking forward to that because I've heard some tracks off of it on this wonderful radio station, KEXP. That's what we're all doing right here. And I am so glad to finally be able to listen to that whole album. That's his seventh studio album. And it really is good. I've been enjoying it. So if you liked that track, cause just dig deeper into that album because the whole thing is good. It really is. So let's see. They're not, he is touring, but it doesn't look like he's got any dates for Seattle. That could change. Before that was Neon Indian with Annie. That was off of Vega International Night School was the name of that album. And that was kind of a nod to his solo project. That name of the album, the name of the project is Vega. And the set started out with the Linda Linda's Burning Out. Oh, that was so fun. I really liked that track. And that's new too. I'm Sherelle on KEXP 90.3 FM. In Seattle, 92.7 FM in the Bay Area, KEXP.org online and around the world. We've got more people, again, being so kind to tell me, hey, what's up? Hey, I'm listening. Hey, I'm all the way in Zurich. Giles, I'm talking to you. Thanks for the heads up. Thanks for saying hey. And also, 7 p.m.-ish. In 7:30 p.m. in Melbourne. Thank you so much, James, for saying hey. And thank you, Tacy. Is that how you say that, Tacy? Because it's not a spelling mistake. And it's so funny you say that because that's actually not how you spell my name. But I'm just glad we're all here. And thank you for reaching out. And thank you for listening. So let's see. What's coming up next? Oh, no. Yeah. The Flaming Lips. I don't know why I was like, because I did play them earlier, but this is brand new, and it's a collab with Hammock. That's what's going to come up next. Chemicals Make You Small is the name of this track. I hope you enjoy it. I think you will. You're listening to KEXP, where the music matters.

That's Black Rebel Motorcycle Club with Shade of Blue. That's off their album, Take Them On Your Own. I really love BRMC. I hope you enjoyed that. That was just more slow, heavy guitars. I love it. Rootie with I'll Be Your Friend was before that. And that set started out with Chemicals Make You Small. And that's Hammock featuring the Flaming Lips. I'm Sherelle. You're listening to KEXP. This is my first overnight shift. I've gotten so much love from so many people all around the world, and please keep it coming. It's nice to know that you're listening. It's nice to know that you are enjoying what's happening. I've got a shout out to Mary from San Francisco. The Bay! From the Bay! Yes! All right, Jeff, thank you also, too, for saying what's up. And... yeah, Jennifer, I know it's not a substitute saying hey on the air versus like a text response. I will respond back. Thank you so much. I will do my very absolute best to respond back to everyone. But thanks for hanging out with me. Thanks for listening to this music. Thank you for giving me a reason to be awake at WTF. It's 3:30 a.m. So coming up next is, next song is also, how about this? 90.3. in Seattle area, 92.7 FM if you're like our friend Mary and you're listening from the Bay. And then if you're anywhere else in the world, you're probably listening at kexp.org, which is our website. And that's where you can stream the stream. That's where you can look up the information about what's going on in our KEXP world. For example, KEXP Live at the Laser Dome featuring Eva Walker on Wednesday. That is happening in Seattle. So if you want to go to that, that's where you got to be. But that's at the PacSci Center, presenting live at the Laser Dome, KEXP DJs in Residence series. And Wednesday, July 1st at 7:30 is whenever you can expect to see that first residency from her. So let's keep going. Roscoe by Midlake. I love this song too. And this is that's not what I'm gonna play right next, but it's gonna come up. So let me just go ahead and play it for you. What I am gonna play. Yes, I want to thank you, listeners. I want to thank our amplifiers because all of this happens because of you. Every part of it, giving us a reason to be here, giving me a reason to take such care to pick such fun and interesting music, and then also just creating the actual channels that make it possible. Thank you all so, so much. I'm so happy to be here. And so this is Did You Know by The Sincere's on KEXP.

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That was Nia Archives with Danger. I'm Sherelle. You're listening to KEXP. This is my first overnight shift. We've got just over another hour together, which is just enough time to play more music. I want to say thank you to Heather all the way from Edinburgh. Thank you so much. Again, I love hearing from everybody. If you're right outside the studio, I would love to get an email from you. If you are farther away than that, I would love to. If you're in the Bay, I would love to. I just want to hear from everybody who's hearing from me. So thank you so much for spending this overnight with me. I'm so glad. I'm so glad to be here. So you just heard that. Before that, we heard the So-So Glows with Lost Weekend. Danger, though, skipping around. Danger is Nia Archives' first new release of 2026, and it's part of an album that'll be released later this summer on her own Hijinx label. And I'm looking forward to it very, very much. It's her first music as a solo artist since her 2024 Silence is Loud. And then before that, we heard So-So Glows. And then before that, we heard Roscoe by Midlake. I love Midlake. They're from Denton, Texas, it's right up the highway from Dallas, which is where I'm from. I was born in Oklahoma, I was raised in Dallas, and now I'm here in Seattle. I could not be happier. What a trajectory. let's see. That was their... Coming up next, TV on the Radio with Happy Idiot. You're listening to KEXP, where the music matters.

That's Broken Bells. Off the album, their debut album, Broken Bells. The name of that song is October, and that is James Mercer of The Shins, and then also Danger Mouse. And they had a couple more albums. There was another one after the disco was after that. And then actually they had another one about 4 years ago. They released another album, something about blue. Before that was Dead Pioneers featuring Sleaford Mods and Jason Williamson. That is off Wagon Burner. That is brand new too. Released today, that album. The Worst Among Us is the name of that song. Before that, we also heard Weezer featuring Wednesday with We Might As Well Be Strangers. That's just exciting for me, and I think probably for a lot of people. I personally grew up with Weezer, and you know, they go back and forth with the way, I guess, how much I like it. But this was, I was excited to share this, and I'm happy to know that other people are too. Happy to hear it. So let's also talk about Happy Idiot, the song that started that set off. That's TV on the Radio. I love TV on the Radio. So let's see. Ooh, Mercer Island, Skylar, having fun yet all day, playa. So let's see. Thank you so much for Radio. Thank you very much. So there's some requests on there. I'm going to be honest, probably this isn't going to be the day for requests. And it's not because I don't want to do it. It's just that I want to do it well. I want to do this well. And it'll be less well if I try to play these requests. So keep sending them, though, you know, just for practice. So that way I can think about them for next time. But also just so I can practice, like, working all the systems at the same time. So I'll respond to you. I just probably won't play the songs today. But they're future. There's future days. So thank you also, Wade, for welcoming me to the overnight. I'm so glad you're enjoying the show. Thank you for letting me know that. And if you aren't liking it, you can tell me that too. Be polite about it. I'm sensitive. And we have some more songs. Not too much. We're heading into our last hour. We did that legal thing, so that's taken care of. Oh, look what happens at 5 a.m. It gets a poppin'. That's okay. So next is, Pulling Up Roots by Sarah Cahoon on KEXP. 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Well, you might also be in those places listening to it online too, but that's the website where we stream it. That's where the app is. You can go, it'll direct you to such things as archives where you can listen to the last 2 weeks of shows if you either A, missed it, or just really want to hear something again. I know tons of people love doing that, actually. Like, people that I know listen to KEXP, and they really do love listening to archives and going back. Sometimes shows are just that good. And sometimes you want to know what was played. So the playlist will be there, too. That's where you can go. And then also, if you want to find really interesting things to do in the Seattle area or in the Bay Area, KEXP.org is a really good place to go to find out what's happening. Danny, what's up? Thank you for reaching out from Richmond. Thank you. And then let's just check one more time. I'm so glad. Thank you, Paul. Oh, the video. I know. RIP Paul Rubin. So thank you, George, for your email. He sent an email that says that the video to Happy Idiot kills him every time. RIP Paul Rubin, because he is featured in that music video. And it is so, so sad. Like, it doesn't click in my head that he's gone, because it doesn't make sense to me. But he is. So, and then Paul, what's up, Paul? Spokane. Ooh, sitting in the Spokane airport, listening on your way to Portland. Thank you so much for hanging out with me too, Paul. And then Cody also. Again, thank you for the request. Thank you for listening. I am sorry. Nope. Cody in the airport. Paul in the UK. Man, y'all are, thank you so much, UK. Getting so much love from over there, and also from everywhere. Just thank you, everybody who's listening. Thank you, everybody who supports listener-powered radio. Thank you if you're an amplifier, thank you for being an amplifier. If you're a single-time donor, thank you for that, too. If you're somebody who listens and just makes other people listen, thank you for that. Every single thing that makes this community is an amazing thing, and that's why I'm so glad to be a part of it. And so I'm not going to get to these songs if I don't quit a jibba-jabbing, so
Pulling Up Roots is what's coming up next here on KEXP.

pants, match these green Asics, staring at myself in a coffee table. Dead winter, pipes pinging, ain't no bird song, only breaks singing. Need to find a couch, fit my whole body, also host parties in the late evening, be my riding station and a room for meditation. All this agitation, covering negative steams, but I never could find a replacement. Apartment is empty, my wallet is empty, my heart and my head is a spaceship. She even took the space heaters, I'm a mouth breather, so my fear is that nothing remains.

0: There's a force in the universe that makes things happen. And all you have to do is get in touch with it.
1: KEXP, where the music matters.

And that's System with Prune. No, pardon me, Prune with System. And before that, we heard Blackalicious with Deception, Open Mike Eagle and Kenny Segal featuring Hemlock Ernst with Unfinished Concrete Initials off the album Doomed. And that set started out with Sarah Cahoon pulling up roots. The name of that album is I've Missed You All These Years, and that's on Sub Pop. That's from here. Seattle. It's from Seattle. So I am still Sherelle for the rest of this hour. This has been one of the greatest experiences of my life. Thank y'all for coming with me on this. Thank you so much for listening to all of you who have. Thank you for sending me messages. Thank you for sending me love. Thank you for giving me suggestions. Thank you for making me feel so connected to this amazing community. I'm going to keep it moving. Get Down Services, I Can't Die Like That is what's coming up next. I'm really excited about that because I really like this band and I just really love new stuff. I'm really from bands I like, so I'm really glad I get to share this with you. And we're going to, there's more. Yeah, I've got 30-ish minutes, 35 minutes left on my very first overnight on KEXP. And I've said all those things, but 90.3 FM in the Seattle area. If you're in the Bay listening, you're probably tuned into 92.7 FM. 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That's where you can find our playlist, our archives for the last 2 weeks. 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But they're there for your viewing and listening pleasure, and I do highly recommend visiting to see what's there. So, yep, I Can't Die Like That is what's coming up next on KEXP. Thanks so much for listening. This is the place where the music matters.

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1: I was in the corner of the room, like I was stuck to the wall.

I was Mary in the Junkyard with a new track, New Muscles, off of Role Model Hermit. And it is. I'm a huge fan of them. I guess I'm a regular-sized fan of them, but I like them a lot. And This is a full circle moment for me because one of my very first volunteer shifts whenever I started doing KEXP stuff was for Mary in the Junkyard. And I remember how excited I was to be part of the station, but also just like how connected to just the music it made me feel. And then just being able to see all of these bands from all sizes from all over the world. They're a London-based art rock trio, so I am kicking it UK style today. That's how it is. You know, they've got anarchy down, so why not? And we're going to keep it going, because I do. I have Ted Leo and the Pharmacist coming up next. They just know how to do it over there, y'all. We do some really good things, too, but we're going to keep it going. This is a really, I'm excited about this. This is Hearts of Oak. This song makes me, like, this album actually just makes me feel good all the time. But this specific song, too, makes me feel really good. And I know he's not listening, but Dave, if you were, this was for you. It's for all of us, though. So, Hearts of Oak off of the album Hearts of Oak by Ted Leo and the Pharmacists. I'm Sherelle, listening to KEXP. You are.

This is my first, this is the last 20 minutes of my first overnight shift. And I hope if you're on your way into day part, that you do so with these songs in your heart. And if you're ending day, then this may not be the best tracks, but I don't know. You could brush your teeth to it, I feel like. Before you do your wind down, you can listen to some of this. This is Hearts of Oak on KEXP.

That's Architecture in Helsinki with Heart It Races. And that's the original. Dr. Dog is the cover. Before that was Blondshell with Heart Has to Work So Hard. They're touring. They'll be in San Francisco on Saturday, October 17th at the Castro Theater, and in Seattle on Tuesday, October 20th at Showbox in Soto. Before that, the set was... I said this already a few times, but just in case you forgot what album, Hearts of Oak was the album and also the title of the song. And that was Ted Leo and the Pharmacists. I want to give a shout out to the people, to everyone for sure. But Nick, thank you for recognizing and loving Ted Leo. We were enjoying that so much because that was my first concert was Ted Leo. And I'm pretty sure it was touring for Shake the Sheets. So I'm so glad that other people are as excited to hear that as I am because it says that I'm not always in that kind of company, but I should have known better. I know where I am. I know where I am. So thank y'all. This has been one of the greatest nights of my life / mornings. And so I'm just going to just keep it on. I'm Sherelle. You've been listening to KEXP, Where the Music Matters. This is my first overnight shift. You only get one first, and this was it. And I couldn't have asked for it to go better. Thank you for everybody who reached out, and so just enjoy these last couple of tracks for overnight. Eva Walker is gonna be taking you into the beautiful morning, and enjoy that part too. Thank you. Have a good night.

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1: All right. Yay. Let's give it up for Sherelle's first show. I got an applause button here. Here we go. Yeah. Freaking killed it. All right. Let's get early started here.
2: What time is it?
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0: 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Hello, welcome to Early. I'm Eva Walker, your host every Monday through Friday, 5 a.m. to 7 a.m. You just heard Eddie Vedder, Save It For Later. He released that song 2 years ago today, that cover of The Beat. And that song, that Eddie Vedder version was heard on the show The Bear. And the season started yesterday. I'm already 3 episodes in. So I was like, wow, look at this anniversary. I won't give any spoilers away, but man, that show. Man, you know what happens? A bleep, bleep, bleep, bleep, bleep, bleep, bleep, bleep, bleep, bleep, bleep. It's crazy. And before that, Grace Jones, Slave of the Rhythm, Hot-Blooded Version. I love Miss Grace Jones. And shout out again to DJ Sherelle for a fantastic first show. I know exactly what that feels like to be on the air for the first time. It's quite terrifying, actually. But she sounded like a natural. Like, she's already been doing this for, you know, quite a while. It was great. So I hope you keep tuning in and hear all the wonderful voices we have here at KEXP. There's so many talented DJs. One of the things I told Sherelle was like, I'm going to tell you what Cheryl Waters told me. When you're on the mic, don't talk for 3 seconds and you'll see the world didn't end. As in, don't be scared of dead air. That was one thing I was terrified of. I felt like I had to keep filling up the space. Am I doing that now? It feels like I'm doing that now. Okay, J-Dub is here helping out on the real-time playlist as he does every Friday. It's like basically J-Dub Fridays. We have so much fun. But J-Dub, I wanted to propose something. Okay, actually, here, I'm going to turn your mic on. I don't even know which mic. There you go.
1: I need more information, please.
0: So it's Friday. And on Early on Fridays, we have fun.
1: It's true. We have lots of fun.
0: It's on the fly, right?
1: Indeed.
0: And it's fantastic. So
1: magical and fantastic.
0: Yeah. What do all those words have in common?
1: We just said them.
0: They all begin with a certain letter.
1: Fun. Far out.
0: Far
1: freaky,
0: out.
1: Freaky Friday.
0: Freaky Friday.
1: Freaky Friday.
0: Yes. So they all begin with the letter F. So I was like, you know what, J-Dub? I almost called you Jeff from St. Paul. I've shouted you out so
1: there's
0: much,
1: F's,
0: Jeff. I almost called my DJ
1: since
0: it's Jeff.
1: So that tracks.
0: Yeah.
1: Just alliterating.
0: They all begin with the letter F. So you know what? It's effing Friday.
1: Effing Friday.
0: That's what we're calling it. That's what we're calling it. Yeah,
1: Friday.
0: Been there, done that.
1: Okay.
0: Effing Fridays here on Early, because I just feel like I need to name it. And, you know, I started this thing now where I'm going to tell myself I don't prep on Fridays now, because I'm like, it's been so fun to just
1: You've been preparing your whole life for this moment.
0: I've been preparing my whole life for this moment. And I decided Fridays are just going to be a freaking fun day. So you can request anything. Sometimes I'll think of a theme, maybe. I had no theme today. Let's just see what happens. Does that sound good?
1: I like it.
0: Okay.
1: I'm in.
0: It's effing Friday.
1: Effing Friday.
0: For fun, fantastic, and on the fly. Oh boy, Eva. Thin ice.

0: every person listening in, whoever, wherever they may be, to pause for a moment and to give thanks in his or her own way.
1: KEXP, where the music matters.

Music from Berlin. That song, The Metro, off of Pleasure Victim. And you heard Panda Bear and Sonic Boom with a new single titled A Question of When. Shout out to Carrie in West Seattle, who says, I'm sorry, but my PTSD cannot take this song. I don't know who thought loud sirens throughout an entire song would be fun, but the song makes me want to do them violence. Carrie probably didn't mean for me to read that on the air, but I thought it was actually kind of funny. So thank you for listening, Carrie. And you heard Ibibio, Sound Machine before that with Return to Sender. This is Early. I'm Eva Walker. Thank you to everyone who supports KEXP. 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We want to hear from you. It's effing Friday. And we got some good requests coming in. I don't know why J-Dub's laughing. But keep them coming. We're having a good time. All right, let's take it back. Some music out of Nigeria. Lujadu Sisters.

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0: 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You heard the Clash Bank Robber dub version of that song. And The Yellow Man, a song that I heard like 15 years ago and could never, ever figure out who it was by, what the name of the song was. And if you look on the real-time playlist, who would have guessed what the name of the song was? But shout out to Mike Ramos, who played that, what, like a month ago now? And I was like, this is it. This is the song. And Sister Nancy with Bum Bum. And you also heard music out of Nigeria, Lejadu Sisters with Life's Gone Down Low.
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0: And if you're just tuning in, welcome. It's early. I'm Eva Walker, here with J-Dub helping out on the real-time playlist. 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Get more information on all the music you're hearing on the show. 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And tomorrow we're going to have a special programming and a live event here in the gathering space at KEXP. 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It's going to be so much fun. 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And we're keeping the programming happening through Sunday as well. I can't believe June is almost over. June just started like 10 minutes ago. And it's going to be over in 10 minutes. And they stop it, J-Dub. What?
3: The year is almost half over.
0: No, it's not.
3: Oh, yeah.
0: It's not. I don't believe that.
3: Time marches on.
0: And on and on. Yes, if you didn't know, Hendrix, my little girl, is going to college next week. learn to drive, all of that. Yeah, man. The year is flying. A lot of great music coming out already.
3: Oh, yeah.
0: We're just halfway through. I've already started to keep track of what might make my top 10.
3: Same,
0: end of the
3: same.
0: Year. Yeah, oh, dude. Yeah. I'm just like, jeez.
3: Too much work to save at the end of the year.
0: Yeah, it absolutely is. So I'm just saying, like, you know, you can keep up with everything new happening here at KEXP. And thank you to everyone who supports KEXP. We can't do this without you. Also, since we're talking about things that are happening, next Wednesday, J-Dub, tell the folks what's happening next Wednesday.
3: Does it involve lasers?
0: I think it does. I love putting you on a spot like this, by the way.
3: I'm so glad I knew the answer.
0: Laser Dome. I'm going to be doing a live set at the Pacific Science Center's Laser Dome. We've been doing these KXP DJ in Residence series, and it's my turn.
3: I can't wait.
0: And I'm so excited. I'll be there the first Wednesday of July, August, and September doing a live set. So it's at 7:30. Maybe come at 7. Just come early, you know?
3: Early. Come. I see what you did there.
0: Yeah! Right? Thank you.
3: You're effing brilliant.
0: Come early. For early. And come meet my mom. I'm going to bring my mom. I'm going to bring my niece with me too. It's going to be fun. So I hope you'll join us. It's going to be a good time. And let's get to some more music. Why don't we? I got this sweet message from Charlotte who said, good morning, Eva. My sweet boy, Carl, just became a big second grader. Oh, my God. We are heading to Grandma's house today, and he has requested Highway to Hell by AC/DC. If it fits, would you please send us on our way to Grandma's?
3: kind of a funny song to send to grandmother's house we go.
0: Yeah, it's kind of a funny song to send out to grandma's. I love it. Great request, Carl. Happy second grade times. God, that was so long ago for me. Here's AC/DC, Highway to Hell, on the way to grandma's house. KXP, where the music matters.

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0: Music. Oh, yeah. Music from Telehealth out of Seattle. Oh, man, with Villain Era. That was released off of their Sub Pop, their first Sub Pop release, Green World Image, released back in May. And you heard music from Space Moth, Telepathic Butterflies, Bay Area band. I'm loving that band and their sound. Suki Waterhouse with My Fun, one of my favorite songs to play out when I'm doing like a live DJ set. It's so darn catchy. And you can catch Suki Waterhouse at the Woodland Park Zoo in Seattle on August 6th. And you heard Dr. Dog with Good Grief. And some Bobby Bear Jr. with Borrow Your Cape with a great suggestion for that one. And going out to Charlotte and Carl. Carl, who's become a big second grader. Congratulations, Carl. Wanted to hear AC/DC, A Highway to Hell, on his way to Grandma's house. Very nice.
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0: And if you are just tuning in to Early, welcome. Hi, I'm Eva Walker, your host every Monday through Friday, 5 a.m. to 7 a.m. It is Friday on Early, and J-Dub and I decided together that we're calling this effing Friday. Why? Because it's fun, it's on the fly, and it's fantastic. That's what we got. A listener wrote in saying, you should say FN Friday for Fun Noise Fridays. I was like, ooh, I like that. And I'm going to play a request from John in Capital Region, New York, who wants to hear, you know, speaking of Friday, The Cure. Here is Friday, I'm in Love.

0: That's really nice. That's really great. That's really nice. But I definitely wanted to play this version. What can I say? We're humans back here.
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0: New music from Steve Lacy, The Feeling off of Oh Yeah, which we'll be releasing next month on the 17th. Keep your eyes and ears open for that. Link in a real-time playlist is Steve Lacy's SoundCloud. And Sharon Van Etten and The Attachment Theory with one of my favorite songs of last year, Southern Life, What It Must Be Like. And you heard The Cure with Friday, I'm in Love. That was a request going out to John in Capital Region, New York. And this is Early. I'm Eva Walker, your host every Monday through Friday, 5 a.m. to 7 a.m. We're having fun on this Friday.
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0: All right, we've got listeners listening from all over today. I love it. A listener in Brazil. We got Toronto in the house. We've got, let's see, Belgium, jeez, and Romania, yes, because I'm going to play that request right now. We got a listener in Romania tuned in, like, hi, could you spread the word while you're over there? I love it. And Juan Carlos from Romania wants to hear some music from Granddaddy and this song, He's Simple, He's Dumb. He's the pilot. KEXP, we're the music.

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0: Music from Radiohead. Everything in its right place. Love that song. Kid A is the release. Released 26 years ago. My goodness. Whew. And Granddaddy, a request coming from Juan in Romania. Very cool. Requesting that 8-minute track. He's simple. He's dumb. He's the pilot.
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3: Hey, Eva.
0: I don't have a Friday song.
3: But if you did,
0: it would be

Oh yeah, Lover Boy working for the weekend off of Get Lucky, released back in 1981. This has been early. This has been a really fun show. People listening from all over. We got someone from French Alps tuned in. Like, what? What even is that? I mean, I know what that is, but that's amazing. And let's see. We got LaVon in Providence, who's celebrating their 30th birthday today. Happy birthday. Let me tell you, LaVon, the 30s is awesome. Congratulations on ending your 20s. Everyone thinks it's all about their 20s. It is not. It is about your 30s, yo. So congratulations and welcome to the club. My 30s just started too. Not really. Shout out to just all the amazing listeners. There's so many names here to read, but we want to make sure we get to the morning show on time. But thank you to everyone writing in, tuning in, and shout out to J-Dub, helping out on the Real Time playlist as you do every Friday. Thank you, J-Dub. And make sure you tune in this weekend. There's going to be KXPM Pride programming happening. Tomorrow we're having an event at the Gathering Space. Go to kxp.org/events and get more information and tickets to that event. And we're going to have live sets from KXP DJs, including Reverend Dollars, Britt Hanson, Kennedy, and Riz. There's going to be some burlesque and drag performances. It's going to be a good time. So come on down here in the Gathering Space. We're right here in Seattle Center, across from the Vera Project, next to Climate Pledge. We're in the middle of it all. So come on down. And then stay tuned, because on Sunday we'll be doing programming, Pride programming as well. So I hope you will join in for that. And next week, which you will hear me talk about this all day, Monday and Tuesday, or all show, I should say, Monday and Tuesday and Wednesday. But I will be at the Laser Dome on Wednesday, July 1st at 7:30 for my first KXP DJ in residence performance. I'm going to be doing a live set. And I hope to see you there. I've already been getting messages from folks like, wait, what's happening? What? Yes. And because July marks the anniversary of the moon landing, and I'm a big dork, it's going to be a space theme for that. So very excited. Okay. I'm also excited for another thing. Today, officially, is the release of Dead Pioneers' album called Wagon Burner. And this band... First off, let me shout out Kevin Sir, because I would not know who this band was if it wasn't for Kevin Sir and Sounds of Survivance, which you can listen to on Saturdays from 7 to 9 a.m. So shout out to the Sounds of Survivance team and Kevin Sir, just killing it. But if you haven't heard this band yet, please, I highly recommend Dead Pioneers, and check out the album that's released today, Wagon Burner, and you're going to hear a song off that release titled The Worst Among Us, and it features Sleaford Mods. This has been Early. I'm Eva Walker. Thanks for tuning in. I'll see you next week. Stick around for the morning show with John Richards. Bye-bye.

0: All right, it's KEXP, Where the Music Matters. I love that new Dead Pioneers, man.
1: So good.
0: Oh my God, I love it so much. The Worst Among Us, and then Sleaford Mods on that track. I did not see that coming.
1: I also love the Sleaford Mods.
0: In my defense, I don't see a lot of things coming. I mean, honestly, Morgan, I don't know what's going on half the time.
1: You look confused almost constantly.
0: I am surprised by the most basic things
1: that
0: in this
1: true.
0: Life. Just surprised, really?
1: This morning you walked in, you go, did you make this coffee? And I was like, yeah.
0: That, and then I said, that is so nice. You are so nice,
1: Morgan. You're welcome.
0: Great job on Early Eva. The Worst Among Us, the name of the song. We've inherited John from Early. Let's give it up for John being in the booth. He's going to help us out this morning. And why is he going to help us out this morning? Well, quite frankly, we just don't have enough help. But secondarily, we have an all request Friday ahead of us,
1: Yay!
0: Morgan. And I thought it'd be nice to have you here and not ask for money. Though if you want to support us, KEXP.org right now, get a hoodie.
1: We could ask for money.
0: We could.
1: We could.
0: You could donate.
1: But really what we'd like to ask you for is song ideas, because we also didn't bring any song ideas today.
0: I have nothing queued up. So I'm going to run some spots and run my intro. So you have 2 minutes to come up with our first song and any other requests you want to get on here on the Friday edition of the morning show. We'll be right back with that first song.
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0: All right, you know what? I'm going to skip this theme because you just told me the first request to come in was
1: Dolly Parton's Light of a Clear Blue Morning from Lenny in Colorado.
0: You got it.

0: Music Matters, a very long opening set, half hour of requests. Get things started, Morgan.
1: That was a fast half an hour.
0: That went by really fast. Let's start the show now.
1: I'm furiously compiling these requests.
0: We get a lot of messages on the show. Big shout out to the people who are reaching out. We will get to 10% of these requests at best. But thank
1: Seriously.
0: You. Keep trying. The Metro from Berlin for Chad, Prince and the Revolution, Raspberry Beret requested. Lori and Eugene wanted to hear Cross My Heart from Lime Garden. I got a message from Jay in Los Angeles, but said today I'm in New York City. It's my 28th birthday. Can you play Liz Phair's 6 Foot One from Exxon Guyville? Thanks for that.
1: Happy birthday.
0: Yeah, happy birthday. And Christine wrote, said, I went with a bunch of folks to see the Beths and Spoon in Baltimore a couple days ago, and it was incredible. Still thinking about the show. Could I hear some Beths to kick off this East Coast morning for Christine in Alexandria? I went with Expert in a Dying Field, the new Phoebe Bridgers. So glad someone asked for it because I definitely wanted to play it. Sounds great. William asked for it this morning, among a few other people. And Lenny got things started with his request for Dolly Parton's Light of a Clear Blue Morning. I'm John. I'm here with Morgan. Hi, Morgan.
1: Hi.
0: And we're getting to some requests, and we're going to thank some people as well. But first this.
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3: Yeah.
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3: So happy he's going to be doing noon to three tomorrow.
2: So great.
3: Thank you, Larry.
2: 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My God.
3: Yeah.
2: It's an embarrassment of riches.
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2: And it's indoor.
3: It is.
2: And looky outside if you're in Seattle. It is... We need this rain.
3: We do.
2: We do need this rain.
3: Yes.
2: No complaints.
3: We do not want fires.
2: Yes. Hopefully they prevent the fires and put any fires out. That's what we're hoping for. Shout outs to people who are checking in today. My Lord. Lenny, Jamie, Jason, Shoreline, Rory, Beth in White Center, Greg in Magnolia, Christine in San Francisco, Jeff in Pittsburgh, Hans in Felton, Robin in San Francisco, Dave in Portland, Izzy checking in, Eveline in San Francisco, Brooke in Mount Vernon, Corinne in Bayfield, Colorado, Forrest in Denver, Lisa checking in, Jose, Lori and Todd, Sean in Vermont, Mark in Mount Baker, Sam in Trout Lake, Derek in Seattle, MK up on the hill, Chad in Detroit, Sam in Highland Park, Rojan, Hannah, Ryan in Olympic Peninsula, Dell, Gina in Palm Springs, Zach in Bloomington, Dave in Berkeley, Stu in St. Augustine, Florida, Zach in Highland Park, and Jason in Albuquerque, all saying hi today. Good to hear from you. I got a message from, who is it, Elena?
3: Yeah.
2: Said, I was going to request a song, but so far the set list is all I've ever wanted. So I'm keeping my mouth shut and I'm letting you guys read my mind.
3: It's your fellow listeners reading your mind, really.
2: Way to keep your mouth shut. I appreciate that.
3: Thank you.
2: This is KXP. We are doing requests today. And big day today. Our friend, Hannah Lou.
3: Yeah.
2: In the studios. Ugh. Open to the public.
3: I'm so excited.
2: Got to be here by 11. We have World Cup on the big screen outside in the gathering space later today as well. What else? Is that everything?
3: Regarding that Hannah Lou in studio, so you know, you can start getting tickets in our gathering space at 9:30 a.m. So if you want to see that open to the public session, which we highly recommend because it is, I don't know about you, John, but I think that might be my number one record of the year so far.
2: It's sitting up there.
3: We would love to pack the house for Hannah Lou's session. So come down and get a free all ages ticket.
2: Yeah,
3: starting at 9:30.
2: I got Hannah Lou, I got Russian Blue, and I got PVA all up there right now. But so far, good to hear new music. All right, who requested this one? I loved this video. These were just, these were some handsome, this is a handsome band.
3: Oh, I think I know who you're talking about.
2: Spandau Ballet.
3: Oh, I thought you were talking about the other handsome band
2: Duran
3: you
2: Duran?
3: Love. Yeah.
2: Oh, by the way,
3: yeah.
2: John Taylor interview is probably happening. End of the month.
3: No way.
2: End of July.
3: Oh, yeah. My God.
2: Yeah. We're talking to his people.
3: I'm excited for you.
2: My people, Owen Murphy, is talking to their people, a lot of people, around John Taylor interview.
3: Are you going to tell them about the elephant?
2: I am. John Taylor? The elephant in the room that I picture him shirtless on an elephant.
3: With him?
2: Yeah. I'll probably bring it up. More handsome bands. Spandau Ballet.

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2: KEXP, where the music matters.

0: You know what we should do, Morgan?
1: What?
0: We should do a holiday where it's just Clash songs.
2: Yeah.
1: I like this
2: idea.
1: What
2: do you think? February?
1: Maybe the 7th? Just because it's a lucky number. I don't know why, you know.
0: No particular reason. My favorite line during a Clash day was when we were broadcasting from London. Mm-hmm. And we were at, what is the studio? Studio 50, oh, what's it called?
1: Oh my God,
0: I'm blanking on it. Anyway, this giant studio. They're awesome.
1: Yeah.
0: Hackney Wick. They had just built it. They were just remodeling the whole thing. It's like a giant garage almost, right? And mm-hmm. someone turns to me. It was either
1: Studio 9294.
0: There it is. Thank you. They were mm-hmm. awesome. And someone, Jim or Jamie, one of the people working on the crew, says, just turns to me and goes, "Hey, John, next time you make up a holiday, maybe not February, okay, buddy?" It's freezing cold. So good. That was so fun.
1: That day was organic.
0: Yeah, I know.
1: You know.
0: So funny.
1: Yeah.
0: Radio Clash. And Snerd and Boise wanted to hear any Clash. So that was a little different version. That's a different single with different lyrics because I'm a nerd. Wall of Voodoo before that. Thank you, Nick in the Cayman Islands. And I have a rule. When Nick in Cayman Islands asks for Mexican radio, I play it. Robin asking for Dancing on My Own. Thank you. Joni asking for Robin's Dancing on My Own. Or Robin's asking for Joni's Dancing on My Own. Eurythmics. Thank you, Tim. Good excuse to play Eurythmics. I love them. Would I Lie to You? Be Yourself Tonight. And Jack and Billy looking for the Friday song today. And You Got It. Show Me from Mint Royale. Getting things started. Very long sets of music today. We'll tell you what we're up to in just a minute.
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0: Was I behind on stuff? Maybe.
1: Maybe.
0: Okay, Owen's out. So John's here. Other John. Different John. So John, your job is to play Owen. So when I say, hey, John's in the booth, you just yell in the background.
1: You go. Yeah.
0: There it is.
1: Yeah.
0: Yeah. See?
1: He knows. Wow. He gets it.
0: That might have been better than Owen. Maybe I don't need that guy anymore.
1: And he's always crouching over his laptop and going, with a head down.
0: Half the time he's making an edit or he's researching something. So he doesn't actually, this is where it started. He doesn't actually know what I just said.
1: Yeah.
0: So he just hears Owen and he's like, hey, yeah.
1: He's just agreeing. He's like, Owen, are you fired? He's like, yeah, totally. Yeah. Wait, what?
0: So good to be with John and Morgan here in the booth. And thanks to all our friends checking in. Here's a few of our friends. I won't get to all of them, but I will try. Joel in Shoreline, Dennis in Oakland, Erica checking in, Nikki in Seattle, Lynn in Portland, Jesse checking in, Jat, Charlie and Margot, Hector in California, Carrie checking in, Bill in North Texas, Tammy in North Seattle, Jason in Garden Grove, Danny in Coeur d'Alene, Steven Sammamish, Heather in Lake Stevens, Chris in West Seattle, Brandy in First Hill, and Dave in West Seattle, all saying hi today. Carrie wrote in response to me saying I may be interviewing John Taylor.
1: Yes.
0: Said in the double D. Wow, was so happy for you all. Happy for you and all of us to hear this. Time to purchase an extra large journaling book. Mm. Love y'all. Love what you do. Carrie, I've already worked on my journaling questions for John Taylor. Mm-hmm. I'm going to try to not be inappropriate mm-hmm. and talk about how incredibly handsome he is. That would be inappropriate.
1: Question number one. Which country would you like to ride on the back of an elephant with me in?
0: Would you like to run away with me? I've already talked to my wife about it. She's cool.
1: Check one of these boxes. Yes.
0: Yes.
1: Yes.
0: Check box.
1: Hell yes.
0: Third box. If no, why?
1: Yeah. Please. I left you a blank page in my journal to write the answer.
0: Have you ever interviewed someone and thought in your head, I'm interviewing so-and-so. Mm-hmm. I need to really focus here.
1: Yes.
0: Mine was, hey, Trent Reznor, how are you today?
1: That was a good interview. I like that one.
0: I actually enjoyed it. He was really nice.
1: He was super nice.
0: Yeah. Really, really talkative, mm-hmm. which was nice. On the other, David Byrne.
1: Yes, sure. I was in the room with you for that one.
0: He was
1: I was like, John, can I sit in the room with you? You're like, yeah.
0: He was so great.
1: Yeah, he was awesome.
0: He's just so nice and cool.
1: Yeah.
0: And like laid back.
1: And he was living in Seattle for like a couple of months because what was his
0: play? He's doing the musical.
1: The musical.
0: The one with the
1: I'm blanking on it. Yeah, it was awesome.
0: With the shoes and the...
1: But it was playing nearby in the Seattle Center. So he'd be like riding a bike around Lower Queen Anne. It was pretty awesome.
0: Yeah, that was...
1: Let love. Hold on. Here lies love.
0: Here lies love. Yeah.
1: We got it.
0: Good job.
1: Thank you, the
0: Round
1: internet. I mean, my brain.
0: Other messages coming in. Logan checked in and said, working out with the crew. And we got, that can be a number of things. And we got you blaring in the station gym. Okay,
1: yeah.
0: All right, you're in the station gym.
1: Yeah.
0: Effing great set per usual. Love y'all, Logan.
1: Yeah.
0: Okay, good. Yeah. Don't make it weird. Jason, sing like a bird.
1: I'm making it weird.
0: Sing like a bird. Don't make it weird. Jason wrote in, my indie record store would wrap their teaser on unsold used vinyl, and I scored the Spandau Ballet when I bought my Joy Division shirt in junior high about 40 years ago. That's pretty funny. Wow. I've been trying to get to work, but your set's keeping me from logging in. You were killing my productivity today. Well done. Thank you, Dave. And if you need the day off, we will write you a note.
1: John and I are productivity killers.
0: That's right. We're doing our best to make sure you're only listening to music and enjoying your life. All right, more requests coming in. We're doing all requests today. We have Hannah Lou live at 11 o'clock, and you can get spots for the session at 9:30 West Coast time.
1: Got to be in the gathering space.
0: Gathering space by 9:30 to make sure you see Hannah Lou. The requests are incredible. Some of my favorites in here, but I wanted to get to this one. It is new, and it's one of our favorite new songs. You know this Carolyn Rose song?
1: Oh, yeah.
0: It's so good,
1: yep,
0: man.
1: Yep.
0: Oh, my God. Yip, yip, yow. And it's requested by Dan in Rockford, Illinois.
1: My hometown.
0: Oh, well, Rockford, Illinois.
1: Well, well, well.
0: In the house.

0: forgot how much I love that song.
1: That's a jam.
0: So good. It's like a 6-minute jam, too. Mm-hmm. I love it. Made sure not to play the radio edit. That story of my life here on the morning show, because Dustin wrote and said, when I first came to the Pacific Northwest, I was homeless. I was sleeping on rooftops. I was hitchhiking. I eventually found my way to Seattle. I've loved every minute of it. While I was traveling, I had Social Distortion self-titled tape on my old Walkman and just listened to it on constant repeat. Can I request Story of My Life or anything off that album? Thanks in advance. Love you, people. Thank you, Dustin, for that message. I appreciate it.
1: Yeah.
0: Jake wrote in and said, in honor of my kids' last day of school, School's Out by Alice Cooper, Godspeed, parents. That's it's called School's Out. Yeah, no schedule.
1: Good luck, everyone.
0: Yeah, we're facing that as well. Plus, my kid has a broken arm, so it's like you can't do the camps he usually does.
1: Yeah.
0: So it's like, hey, buddy, what do you want to do today? Jane's addiction, been caught stealing. Jason asking for that. And Carolyn Rose in there with Yip Yip Yow for Dan asking for that in Rockford, Illinois today. Thank you for those requests. We'll be right back with more.
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0: How are you, Morgan?
1: Hey, I'm good. How are you?
0: I'm good. John Weir's here.
1: John!
0: There you go. By the way, producer Owen Murphy is listening to the show.
1: He's listening.
0: Owen, go on vacation.
1: Stop listening. Turn it off. Go blackberry picking.
0: No, he's like, request day, man. We'll turn it up, man. That's what he just did.
1: Yeah, exactly. Yeah, he did that. He was like, all right. Be cooler if I did listen, though.
0: Adam checking in from Portland, Will in Asheville, Jerry in Kennewick, Jamie in Idaho, Mark in Mount Baker, John in Idaho, Frankie, Mark, Susan in Portland, Megan in BC, Jeff, Lindsay, AJ in New Jersey, Billy in Bend, Oregon, Dan in San Francisco, imaginary producer Owen Murphy in North Carolina, Ben in Capitol Hill, and Logan in Florida all saying hi today. Good to hear from you. Some great requests coming in today, and so much going on here at KEXP. At 11, Hannah Lou will be live on KEXP, one of our favorite records, and Humans will be here performing live. You can be here at 9:30. You'll get a spot in the in-studio session, so stay tuned for that. Got a great lineup of friends today. Heavy hitters, man. You got Cheryl, you got Larry, you got the Evie. You got
1: I know
0: the
1: them.
0: You got the Lace and the Lace. You got double Lace. Lace is doing the Continent and Street Sounds.
1: Thank you,
0: that
1: Lace.
0: That is a lot of air horn. There's a lot of air horn. Lace.
1: He might do lasers too.
0: He does
1: do lasers too. He goes pew, pew, pew, pew.
0: Well, you should do air horn for the Continent and then lasers for Street Sound.
1: I agree.
0: Lace, that's my request. Okay, buddy. That's what I'm asking for. Please do that for me.
1: In my mind, I hear him say, done and done.
0: Yeah, I got that, John. I love talking to that dude. Larry Rose is on this Saturday for Morgan, who will be taking. You're going to be here or are you taking time off? Or are you going to be? You're taking time
1: no,
0: off.
1: No, I'm taking time off.
0: Okay, good for you.
1: I have a week off coming up.
0: You have very much.
1: And Saturdays included.
0: Good for you.
1: Thank you.
0: I'm very happy
1: I appreciate
0: for you.
1: That. Yeah, I'm going camping.
0: Good for you.
1: In San Juan's.
0: Camp? You're going to full camp? Is it full camp or glamp? Is it camp? Is it car? What do we got? You got a hike?
1: It's a car because you have to get to island in the car.
0: Yes.
1: But yeah, there will be a tent.
0: Nice.
1: So I will sleep on the ground.
0: A tent, yes.
1: And there's a fire pit.
0: You'll be going bathroom outside.
1: There's an outhouse.
0: Okay.
1: I don't have to pee on the ground.
0: But if you do...
1: It'd be cooler if I did, is that what you're saying?
0: Right,
1: okay,
0: exactly
1: great,
0: right.
1: Got it, yeah.
0: And you know the worst bathroom I've ever been in?
1: Tell me.
0: It was on the last...
1: On.
0: Well, it was a club in Seattle, actually.
1: Oh.
0: It was a Rendezvous back in the day.
1: Oof.
0: Dear Lord, man.
1: Yeah.
0: It was like the floor was made of Budweiser case bottoms and like the cocaine residue was on the back of the toilet. It was a mess. Anyway, that was a fun night. And
1: as a woman, I'd like to say at least you got to stand up.
0: That is true. And that's what happened. It was in on Kilimanjaro.
1: Yeah.
0: And there's a toilet at the top. Pretty high up there.
1: Yeah.
0: Yeah.
1: Because I've been in some bathrooms where I'm like, oy, I don't think I can.
0: That was rough.
1: No, I don't think I can.
0: But I had a roof over my head. I was pretty happy about that. Here's the thing.
1: You
0: when you're that high up, right, we're at about 15,000 feet at the last base camp, you can't move very fast. You really can't. You will lose your oxygen and you will panic. And I had to go to the bathroom really bad. Mm-hmm. So, we had a little of these bunks in these tiny little spots, and I hop down, and it's freezing cold, so I get all bundled up, and I'm like, but I'm hurrying, because I got to pee.
1: Yeah.
0: Man, I got to pee. I'm not thinking.
1: Oh, so you're running out of breath.
0: That's right. And I get to the just the worst smelling bathroom out on the planet, because how do they clean those? They're up on the top of a mountain.
1: This is a very good point.
0: And I lean against the wall before I go in there. Mm-hmm. I can't even go in to do my business.
1: Oh, no.
0: There's a Russian dude. I don't even see him. Very stealth, the Russians.
1: Okay.
0: Traditionally. He's standing right there. He's got his hand up against the wall.
1: Uh-huh.
0: Right hand, okay. He's leaning. Okay. He's got the cigarette. He's climbing
1: cigarette?
0: A mountain. He is smoking. He
1: wow.
0: Goes, you'd walk too fast to the bathroom, huh? You guys walk slower.
1: Good call, man. The other thing you learned that day is there's less gravity, so when you did go to the bathroom, it all floated up.
0: It did.
1: Yeah.
0: Yeah. Yeah, standing my
1: it
0: own
1: hit
0: pee.
1: You right in the face.
0: Not great. Didn't know that about
1: you. You were having a bad day.
0: It was a bad day, Morgan.
1: You couldn't breathe.
0: In the next 2 hours, I had to
1: pee in your face.
0: Climb a mountain. And scene.

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Killing Jokes 80s, Django for Ken. Default the name of that one. And we, Morgan, quite frankly, we have too many listeners right now. Too many. We need to lose a few. Got a request for any ministry today. I'm going with Thieves. Hey.

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0: And when you're up, it's never as good as it seems. 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
1: You're the creator. 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
1: You want to change the world? Okay, change it. Make it over your way. That's your privilege. 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But right now, I'm living in this world and these rules I know. 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

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And the ride goes up and down and round and round. It has thrills and chills, and it's very brightly colored, and it's very loud.

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Our food is unfit to eat. We sit watching our TVs while some local newscaster tells us that today we had 15 homicides and 63 violent crimes, as if that's the way it's supposed to be. We know things are bad, worse than bad. They're crazy. 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

0: I'm not saying I'm going to rule the world or I'm going to change the world, but I guarantee that I will spark the brain that will change the world. And that's our job, is to spark somebody else watching us. We might not be the ones, but let's not be selfish. And because we're not going to change the world, let's not talk about how we should change it. I don't know how to change it, but I know if I keep talking about how dirty it is out here, somebody's going to clean it up.
1: 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You are not alone.

If you're like me and just don't understand the music that's coming out today, join us at John in the Morning, where we play the familiar hits from the artists you love, like Elton John and Celine Dion and

0: WXP, where the music matters. And that music started a half hour ago, Morgan.
1: It always does.
0: I watch that video every day.
1: Every day?
0: Every day.
1: Wow, good for you.
0: Motivates me every day.
1: That's
0: every
1: nice.
0: Day. I feel like
1: song rules.
0: I feel like I'm a youngling in a storm of dancing.
1: In a world
0: Academy
1: of
0: Academy students.
1: In a world of old leans, be a young lean.
0: That's right. I feel like a young lean. Not an old lean.
1: I thought you were going to make a pun and you didn't.
0: I was so close. Thank you for helping
1: me. Yeah, you're welcome.
0: Storm 2, the amazing song, one of our favorites of the year. Thank you for the request. Appreciate you. Kelly in Vancouver asking for the Reflex from Duran Duran, D squared, double D.
1: Double D.
0: And that was, I don't have a journal entry today because I told you this morning, I didn't meditate or journal today because it's Friday and I was in a hurry.
1: That's true.
0: Yeah, so I'll get back to it later today. I'll let you know. Yeah, follow me, DJ John Richards. I'll get my journal up.
1: What is time?
0: What is?
1: Tomorrow's also today. Don't worry about it.
0: And we talked about that I'm working on a John Taylor interview that should take place at the end of July. They asked if we wanted to do it over video and I was, yeah.
1: Yeah.
0: I mean,
1: and then when you get married, you can hyphenate your name and you'll be John Taylor hyphen Richards or John Richards Taylor. Wait, hyphen
0: or
1: Taylor.
0: John John Richards.
1: John
0: Taylor
1: John,
0: Richards.
1: John John Taylor Richards or John Taylor John Richards. It'll be really cute.
0: We're both married, but I don't think either care.
1: Nah.
0: Yeah. Yeah. We got
1: not when it's true love.
0: Yeah. We got a D squared clause. Yeah.
1: That's the hall pass you get.
0: I just got to get this out now. So when I talk to John Taylor, I'm a professional.
1: I know.
0: Because I will freak out.
1: Yeah.
0: I was.
1: We're gonna pray he doesn't listen to this in the archive.
0: I joined the Duran Duran fan club when I was in, I don't know, like fifth grade, and I listened to Rio that tape. I recorded that video on VHS or Betamax. It was a better technology. And
1: did you have Betamax?
0: Yeah, we had Beta.
1: Wow.
0: Yeah, we went Beta. We made the wrong decision.
1: Yeah.
0: It's better quality though.
1: You invested in
0: that. Invested in Beta.
1: We didn't have Beta. We had VHS.
0: Yeah. This is old people stuff. Anyway,
1: old lean.
0: It'll be fun to talk to him. I'm old lean right now. I requested Dionne Warwick's "What the World Needs Now Is Love." Thank you. I appreciate that. From 1967. Sampled in Zed's Dead, Channel Flipping 2, and Zed's Dead, Channel Flipping 1. Got a few people asking for that. Blind Melon, Megan asking for that. A good day for it in the Northwest where we've seen.
2: Beta was the better technology.
0: Hey, Morgan, am I having a stroke or is there someone behind me?
1: She's gone now. She just declared that Betamax was the better technology.
0: And
1: that literally scared me.
0: Was that was that Cheryl Waters?
1: I think so. Otherwise, it was a ghost.
0: Because I never turned around.
1: That scared me.
0: I see dead people.
1: Hey, we were talking about that.
0: We were.
1: This morning.
0: Morgan mentioned that, and I said, oh, that's weird. I just watched that scene yesterday. Yeah.
1: Because you said...
0: Just that scene.
1: You said, how are you not dead? And I said, I might be dead. I might be a ghost right now.
0: And then I said, I watched the end of that movie. Just that part.
1: And I said, you watched that on YouTube? And you said, yeah.
0: As one does.
1: This is the conversation we had off the mic.
0: Look, I don't have a lot of free time.
1: Okay.
0: But in it, I clearly watch videos.
1: You Betamaxize your time?
0: I have a Betamax, and I watch the end of that movie.
1: See what I did there?
0: Yeah, good job.
1: Thank you.
0: Louis Armstrong before Blind Melon's No Rain for Kim, because Kim said, hey, remember that time you mixed Ministry with Louis Armstrong? Yeah.
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0: All right. Morning show here on KXP. I like Robin's message. Says, can we also talk about how unreal the baseline breakdown is in Rio? Mm. John Taylor is not just a pretty face, people. This is the problem.
1: Good point.
0: Robin, I'm distracted. So I'm getting this all out now so I can ask. Like, you know, hey, John, how do you love using the Japanese Area Pro 2 SB1000 base, which you've used since the height of Duran Duran's fame, which you also promoted in a series of magazine advertisements. And in the mid-80s, when you tried other bases such as the Steinberger, please give me a break. And then you eventually settled on a Philip Kubiak's Factor base with a unique drop D latch on the head. He also inherited the Music Man Stingray belonging to his idol, Bernard Edwards. What did he think of that? But as of 2007, I would ask him, John Taylor, do you still play the Area and the Stingray, but you've also
1: been seen playing
0: the 1962 reissue Fender Precision bass, a bass version of the Gibson Les Paul, of course, a Warwick Thumb 5, and I don't know how to pronounce the other one. Noting his loyalty to this bass on stage for several years, it really threw me off to see this different guitar up there to create your signature four-string bass sound that you're so famous for. Then he went on, how did it go when you designed your six-string guitar, the PV Liberator A435, of course, distant coven of R2-D2, named for the highway that led from his childhood home from the city of Birmingham, England, as well. Only 100 of these numbered and signed basses and guitars were made available to the public.
1: You have 99 of them.
0: As of October 2006, and why do I own most of them?
1: Yeah.
0: That would be probably what I ask.
1: You know what? John, come on. Let's give it up.
0: Thank you. I appreciate you. Thank you.
1: Is John Richards a fan? Yeah, I think so. Okay, it's not just all looks, people. There's substance behind this love.
0: Then I'll go to, what does Simon Le Bon smell like?
1: Baby powder.
0: It's my follow-up.
1: It's probably baby powder.
0: Yeah. Isn't it? Yeah, I think so.
1: Yeah.
0: All right, some other people who checked in today. let's see. I got a message here that said, if my car had an antenna, I'd probably fly my I Love Public Radio tote bag from it.
1: I liked that one. That was a good one.
0: Michael Redding, getting ready to open the doors to the State Park Nature Center that I operate. Thank the radio gods. I got to blast some Killing Joke and Ministry just before. Thank you so much. David wrote in, I'd like to apologize to Al Jorgensen, all right, for flipping him off in a small venue in Reno. Who among us haven't flipped off Al Jorgensen in a small venue in Reno? My 19-year-old self was naive, and I thought that's just what you do is at a punk show. And he was looking at me like, WTF did I do?
1: David B., I hope Al's listening. He forgives you.
0: Adam wrote in, I like my melons blind. Mm. My Johns, Richarded. Mm. My Richarded. Mm-hmm. My mornings, not alone. Mm. This is the perfect start. This is the start of a perfect day. Thank you, friends. Adam.
1: My day? Perfect. The start of my day? Perfect.
0: I'd like to thank some of these people. Anthony, Pacifica, Tyler, Mercer Island, Dustin, Green Lake, Mitchell, Extra Sour, Margie, Jenny, Casey, Jonathan, Simon, Matt, Stace, Joey, Rob, Amy, Christopher, Jeff, Allison, Susan, Lauren, Greenwood, Adam in San Diego, Corey in Seattle, Heather in Olympia, Paul in Seattle, Justine, Wyoming, Stephen, Alameda, Mark, Andy in Oakland, Josh in Austin, Craig in Linwood, Mr. G, Greg in Queen Anne, Tina in John in Kirkland, Peter in Connecticut, Tyler in Mercer Island, Tom in Snohomish, Matt in Montlake Terrace, Leo and Nia, Amy in San Francisco, Gabby and Laura all checking in today, and Peter and Marsha as well.
1: Yep. Mm-hmm. Alice
0: bringing. Never mind.
1: Yep.
0: All right. We got a Bowie request, but they didn't pick a song. So Morgan, you pick a song.
1: Yeah. What was it again? Oh yeah, Golden Years.
0: Oh wait. We also had a request. You heard that ID for the Troy ID?
1: I did. That was from 2005.
0: Yeah. So
1: by the way, that wasn't new. That was extremely old.
0: Yeah, Troy. When we first. We're hanging out. Mm-hmm. I gave him some, here's some guidance for IDs.
1: Yeah.
0: And then he did that. Yeah. We have a couple more because we got a request for him.
1: We got a request for old Troy IDs.
0: Right. So here's another one.
1: Okay.
0: This one is entitled Soft Hits.
1: Okay.
0: Okay, here we go.
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0: That's pretty straightforward.
1: Yeah.
0: And then there was one more. It's called Rubber Sex Fish.
1: Okay.
6: You're listening to a man who claims his middle name is Rubber Sex Fish. It's John in the Morning.
0: What's wrong with him?
1: I don't know. But that Soft Hits one, that was totally like the grandpappy of his Strawberries Growing ID, don't you think?
0: Yeah.
1: That sounded exactly like
0: precursor
1: that one.
0: To
1: precursor
0: that.
1: To Strawberries Growing.
0: To play it.
1: 20 years ago.
0: Now you're David Bowie.
1: So all right.
0: Here it goes.

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2: 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And Stacey wanted to hear any David Bowie. We went with Morgan's Choice, Golden Years.
1: Thank
2: here
1: you.
2: In the morning show. And that was everything. 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
2: All right, Hannah Lou's going to be up at 11 West Coast time. Make sure you're listening. If you are anywhere near the Seattle Center, I would come here and get a spot to see her free, live. A lot of people are shocked when they learn this.
1: Yeah.
2: Yeah, you just come here.
1: You mean I can watch the in-studio being filmed live on air? Yes. Yes, yeah. You can.
2: Is it free?
1: In our viewing gallery. Yes.
2: Yes.
1: Is it all ages? Yes.
2: Why do you do that?
1: Because open access to music. It's our passion.
2: There you go.
1: We want to bring music to the community so you can enjoy it.
2: And we're doing speaking of that, we opened up request lines today. We fit a few in every day, but on this Friday, we were doing all requests, and we are so behind on them because there are hundreds that have come in. Some nice messages came in as well. Laura just wrote, "Hey, John and Morgan, I want to say thanks for the Jane's Addiction earlier this morning. It was a song I didn't know I needed to hear at the perfect moment. My husband, Mark, a huge KXP fan, just had heart surgery, and I've been at the hospital all week. His friend is sitting with him this morning so I can go to an exercise class, and the defiant tone of the song just fit my mood perfectly. Thank you so much, Laura."
1: Thanks,
2: hey,
1: Laura.
2: Shout out to community and friends and allowing you to get some space yourself. You're going to need it to be there for your husband. And shout out to Mark. We hope you're feeling better and get better soon. And yeah, be safe. What else? Oh my God, look at all the names. Probably can't get to all those, but we got another request. This is another hospital request. Said, "Hey, John and crew, Jason from Columbia, South Carolina, but I'm currently in Harborview Hospital in Seattle. I was hiking in Alaska. I slipped and fell 10 to 15 feet onto some rocks. I got 10 broken ribs, broken scapula, and 4 broken vertebrae. Ooh. I had to be medevaced out, so I will be in Seattle for a while. But I got KXP to keep me going. Anyway, enough about me."
1: Jason, come on.
2: Enough about me. Long road ahead, so I was wondering if you could play Mr. Motivator by Idols. Keep me motivated for the painful rehab I face. Jason, we got you, okay?

0: All right, that's in deck three.
1: Okay.
0: I can't figure out what to play next. Oh. So deck one, two, or three?
1: Okay. Two.
0: You sure?
1: Three.
0: I just played three. No, two?
1: One.
0: Okay,
1: two.
0: No, I'm going to go two.

0: Okay.
1: Okay.
0: Okay, you pick deck two.
1: Okay.
0: This year, I seem to go with Mr. Motivator.
1: Yeah. Okay.
0: He's got to go through a lot of this year.
1: Right.
0: I don't want it to kill you, though.
1: Okay.
0: Okay, now we're down to one and four.
1: Okay, four.
0: You want?

0: outside of Rockford, Illinois, right after one, DJ Morgan.
1: Thank you. Thank you. And Michelle from Destiny's Child, and the voice actor who played Ariel on Little Mermaid. I think that's all.
0: And then Morgan.
1: And then me.
0: Yeah, good job.
1: Yeah.
0: Cheap Trick requested, the Mountain Goats requested, and Idols requested. Okay, so I have four decks here where I play music.
1: Okay.
0: I played two, played three, and I played four.
1: Okay, which one's left?
0: So which one are you going to pick?
1: Which one's left?
0: Which one? Which one?
1: Yeah, which one?
0: One is left.
1: Which one is
0: just
1: left?
0: Just one is left.
1: Yeah, I understand that. Which one?
0: One.
1: Oh, okay, let's go with one.
0: Okay, here you go.
1: Okay.
0: Morgan, pick this.

0: like everyone's blaming you.
1: I
0: literally Rickrolled you.
1: I didn't know what was in number one, you guys. I got Rickrolled. Okay? Good one, John.
0: My work is done here.
1: I'm happy to be Rickrolled. Thank you. That made my week, actually.
0: We'll be right back after these messages.
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0: All right, we want to thank John.
1: Thank you, John.
0: Playing the part of Owen Murphy today, John Murray, who also worked on Early today, so I appreciate all of
1: John. Thank you.
0: Very nicely done, John. A true music aficionado over here to my left. Morgan, thank you for being here today. It was super fun.
1: Thank you for Rickrolling me.
0: I Rickrolled you, which was super fun.
1: Yep.
0: You know, that was a last second decision. I actually had something else queued up.
1: Oh, did you really?
0: Yes. And then a request and then.
1: That was good. Was well, like a, well played.
0: Then we had our little one joke and
1: You know how we do it here on the morning show. Yeah. Keep it light. Yeah, make it fun.
0: Yeah. Make it fun.
1: Yeah. You know.
0: We're in radio, you know?
1: Yeah.
0: J-Dog and Morgs.
1: Yeah. Hey, are you ready to hang out with some awesome donors next?
0: We have a donor coffee next. So we're going to go do that. And then we are taking a week off, you and I, and a few other people here. So enjoy your week. I'll be gone all next week. And Hannah Lou is going to be live in 1 hour. Make sure you're listening.
1: I'm going to watch that.
0: And we're going to leave you with a request for my favorite song. Someone actually requested my favorite song.
1: Which, time. Oh, of course, duh.
5: Stop. Yes.
0: A song for our times. Have a great weekend. You've earned it. Happy Pride. Where is my mind? KEXP, you're not alone. Bye.

0: KEXP Seattle. KEXC Alameda, Oakland, San Francisco. 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

0: That is Los Angeles band Soft Palms on KEXP. They just released their second full-length album, In Echo. And Julia in the band says, I think it's the best blend of all my previous work and touches on the personal and political turmoil of the last couple of years. And they are, Julia was formerly in the band The Coat Hangers and is in Soft Palms with their husband, their partner. Before Soft Palms, you heard Throwing Muses, Dirty Water from the 1992 album Red Heaven, and Dinosaur Jr. going back to 1991, Green Mind. I have that on cassette tape. Puke and Cry is the name of that song, and Where Is My Mind from Pixies. Thanks to John and Morgan for a wonderful morning show today. I'm Cheryl Waters. You're tuned into the Midday Show. I've got Alex with me here today. And Hannah Lou is going to be live on KEXP at 11 a.m. If you're in the vicinity of Seattle Center, come on down and see that session live and in person.
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0: Alex and Ballard says, I was literally just about to hit send on an email requesting an Interpol song when I heard the familiar notes of Stella. Thank you so much. And Mira's not with us today here on the Midday Show, but she kind of is. She says, ah, Interpol, I just got in the car and heard you start that song. So Mira's with us listening today. Love that. Interpol going to be playing in Tacoma on August 8th at Dune Peninsula, and in San Francisco, August 11th at the Warfield. And Stanley says that they managed to get tickets to see them with Block Party at the end of the year. Says, both two of my favorite bands. That should be incredible. Mira also loves both of those bands. You also heard 070 Shake with Black Dress. And on tour with Daniel Caesar, they'll be in San Francisco August 20th at the Chase Center. You also heard Pond, The Fatal Shores from the new album Terrestrials from those Australian characters who I love so much. And Fog Over Frisco from Yola Tango's Genius Plus Love Equals Yola Tango, which came out in 1996. I want to thank my wonderful DJ assistant, Alex, who has my back today. You can reach out to us at dj@kexp.org or text 206-903-5397. Stella in Capitol Hill is listening and says, wow, a Stella song I haven't heard. Oh, Stella, I can't tell you how happy I am to introduce you to that Interpol song. Enjoy. Corny B in Peoria, Loving the Pond, says, feels very Malibu. They're from Perth, Australia. There's kind of a Malibu vibe there. And I want to say hi to Tamar in Brooklyn, who is teleporting from Brooklyn for the Hannah Lou set. Yes, we're all a titter over here and excited to have Hannah Lou live on KEXP. That's happening at 11 a.m. That is about 24 minutes away. So definitely stay tuned for that. And Monica from Portland, who's in Costa Brava today with an ocean view, sent us an awesome photo and eliciting so much envy. That ocean view is beautiful. Love the KEXP hat. And your little speaker is super cute. And Monica says that I tuned in on the app this evening to listen to some music, and it was like a hug from a friend. Oh, love that. Love to know you're listening from afar on the KEXP mobile app, Monica. And our good friend Nan is tuned in from Dallas today, and we're sending much love.
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1: And Charity from The Head and the Heart. And you're listening to the incredible Midday Show with the amazing Cheryl Waters on KXP, where the music matters. And we love you so much, Cheryl.
0: We love you, Cheryl.

What's going on? You are tuned in to Elsewhere Radio, where we got all rhythm, no algorithm. And if you're ready to take flight into the great unknown, I've got something new just for you. So strap in and stay tuned for the best in surreal blues from Aja Monet.

somebody-ness. When the streetlights in your veins go on, and summer walking up and down the sidewalk of your grin, diamonds twinkling on the street, the thirst of our cool. 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

dressed in vibration, cooking on a stove skillet. 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We were born to be sun ray. Radiant, falling upon the horizon newly each day. Shining. Waywardness. Let's go. 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Supernatural stances. Treasuring the mystery of ourselves, where the spirits dwell, from not so distant constellations looming. Let's go to the elsewhere.

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2: You just heard Asia Monet featuring Michelle Indigo Cello and Georgia Ann Muldrow with the song Elsewhere from the enchanting new album, The Color of Rain by Asia Monet. And I just can't stop watching Asia Monet's live on KEXP performance from February with Larry Mizell Jr. It is so good. Alex has put a link to it on the real-time playlist at kexp.org. You heard The Head and the Heart with Finally Free. That one's going out to Molly. The Head and the Heart are playing in Carnation, Washington at Remlinger Farms, July 10th and 11th. I'm going to be out at the Saturday show, and they'll be at Napa in Napa, California, on Saturday, August 15th at Meritage Resort, and at Saratoga, California at Mountain Winery on Sunday, August 16th. You also heard a new song from the Fruit Bats album, The Landfill. That was Hummingbird Sage and Sufjan Stevens by request with Love Yourself on KEXP, where the music matters. I'm Cheryl Waters, so happy to be here with you today and overjoyed to have our good friend Hannah Lou performing live on KEXP. That's coming up next, right after this song from the Connells, going out to Bob and Queen Anne.

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3: 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I'm so delighted to be here today with a band that we love and has released music for decades, but just released a debut solo album. It is Hannah Lou, live on KEXP.

You're listening to Hannah Lou live on KEXP, a new self-titled solo album out in April of this year. We're so excited to have Hannah and this wonderful band live in the studios with us today.

0: You're listening to Hannah Lou live on KEXP. That was wonderful. Thank you so much.
1: Thank you for having us, Cheryl. It's an honor, truly, to be here.
0: This is something I think I can fairly say that we've been looking forward to for a very long time.
1: Same.
0: And Hannah, you are a true creative and just accomplished in so many art forms. I know you're a filmmaker, musician, a visual artist, record store owner, a mom. I have known you for a while, but I actually don't really know about your upbringing. I'm curious about your growth as an artist, where that seed germinated. I'm going to guess it was early in life.
1: Well, I'm sorry to say it. You're usually right, but in this case, you're kind of wrong. Well, I always loved music, but I thought I was a visual artist for a lot of my life, and it was never very, I don't know, satisfying. And I just kind of learned how to play instruments in my early 20s, really, and just taught myself. You know, I'm self-taught. I don't even know what notes I'm playing. I didn't want, like, boyfriends to teach me, and so I just, like, learned how to play the bass, you know, my own way.
0: Well, that is so inspiring. I'm so glad that I asked. Well, you know, whatever kind of music people seem to be drawn to, no matter who I talk to, they all love this new record, and there's just something kind of universal about it that speaks to people, and I know you've been making music for a long time now with various bands. We love Grass Widow and Cold Beat. And I know everyone's asking you this, but what made now the time for you to make this solo record?
1: I was kind of just as surprised as anyone. Like, I honestly didn't know what I was doing for the entire time I was making the record. Like, I didn't know I was making a solo record. I was just, like, meandering. I even, like this group of people in the band just... we started playing together before I finished the record, and I wasn't really sure what I was doing. And it took a lot to figure out that I was going to use my own name. It just, like, kind of, as the songs amassed and became a record, it was just clear that I had to just use my name. Like, every band name sounded dumb. I didn't want to use the Cold Beat moniker anymore. And I just, I don't know, I was just kind of shaking off the old and just wanting to do something that was really about now. And just kind of meet myself where I was at.
0: Well, your new record definitely has some similarities to your previous work. There's a Hannah Lou thread in there, but you really have made a bold leap forward into some fun new directions. It feels like that must have been really liberating and enjoyable for you. Can you talk about some of the things that excited you about what you were doing with this new record?
1: Well, like I said, like, I didn't really know what I was doing, so... there was moments of, like, oh my gosh, like, I've, like, hit a new threshold of something, but I couldn't really fully grasp what it was until I got sort of that overview effect, and, like, it was sort of a body of work, and I was like, oh, I see what this is now. Like, the universe of it all kind of took a while to build, and yeah, I just was trying a lot of new things and just being open and really just wanting to be myself more than anything. And I just wasn't really sure if anyone really hear what I was doing, but I felt strongly about it, so I just kept going. And, like, these guys all seemed like they were into playing the music, so I was like, well, if they're into it, maybe it's good.
0: Well, it is great when you surround yourself with really great and talented people. And I know you recorded this album at home in Richmond, but also at the Best House Studio in Oakland with Mariam Kutis of Space Moth, who, by the way, have a new album out today.
1: Yes. Congratulations, Mariam.
0: And in fact, you directed the video for Do We Exist, which is the first song on their new album. And you have called Mariam your sister in sound.
1: Yes.
0: And I can only imagine it was so fun working with her. Can you talk about what that was like and what she brought to the record?
1: Yeah, so it was totally full circle because my dear old friend Sarah Register, who mastered the record, I was just kind of in a place where, like, I was just like, maybe there's people in the Bay Area that I don't know that, like, are cool that I could collaborate with. And I was just so alone in my studio and kind of used to working like that. And I wanted things to come out, you know, the production to be better than what I could do. And my friend Sarah Register was like, well, maybe you and Miriam would get along. So we like met up and we totally hit it off. And then I brought all my stems to the studio with her. And she just was like a great partner in bringing out what I was doing in the best way. Like she really just, I just really trust her. And it was such a great thing. Just, she kind of just lifted a blanket off of everything I had recorded and then made it sound better. And then we retracked some stuff and it just felt good to have someone else there that was so cool. And then full circle, after she mixed everything, then Sarah Register mastered it. So it was like, I really have them two to thank for the sonic greatness of the record.
0: That's wonderful. I love it. Well, you've said that you're incapable of making impersonal music, which is kind of interesting juxtaposition because electronic and synth music can often be thought of as sort of cold sounding. And
1: disagree.
0: Okay, well, great. Let's open that for discussion. But talk about how you approach songwriting and what you were wanting to convey through these songs.
1: Well, usually, like when I think of an idea, I don't set out to like make a certain type of song, but I'll usually just like, it's almost like channeling. Like I'll like have an idea usually on bass and it'll be accompanied by a vocal part. That's just how my like brain works. And probably if I played guitar, I'd be thinking of like a whole phrasing of a chord. But because of the way I write, I just usually write either a synth bass line or a bass guitar bass line and a vocal part. And then I lay down a drum beat and I, you know, I just make it something really quick and dirty, just like simple. And then I just sort of build and I build arpeggios depending on like what the song wants. But really like I'm just really led by melody and that's kind of what leads my process. And usually I'll like just obsessively listen to things over and over and over again. And then I'll hear things. And it's sort of like, I think a lot of musicians will say this, that like, if you get an idea and you don't record it, like it'll leave and you kind of have to like grab it while it's still in the air. Yeah, that's my basic process.
0: And where do the lyrics come in? What are they about on this record for you?
1: Well, I mean, I consider this a wartime record. Like, this is like where like there's horrible things going on in the world that are inescapable. It's like inescapable subject matter. And I kind of like think of it like kind of like the Dada movement, how they had a response to the war going on during their time. And they were like, we are going to reject the aesthetics and the logic of war and capitalism. And we're going to make something new. And I feel like for me, I'm just like trying to create something new and that didn't exist before. And anything that goes against status quo or like makes sense. Like a lot of my lyrics are based in dream logic or like every song is not just about one thing. It's sort of like there's things that are uncannily part of that world. Like in Siloed, like one of the big images for me for some reason is that painting of Christina's world where she's reaching for the barn. That's like an image that's just part of that song and I can't fully explain it, but it's just part of that landscape. Like there's usually like a lot of subconscious things that I myself like don't fully understand that play into my lyrics. So they're very open for other people to like enter into and have their own subconscious like meaning.
0: Well, it is such a wonderful album, and I feel and hear something every time I listen to it, and it just continues to grow in its depth and meaning for me. So thank you so much for bringing it to the studios today and performing live.
1: Thank you so much. Thank you.
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3: 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You just heard No So, Honey Understand, comes from the 2022 album Stay Proud of Me. And No So played songs from their newest album, When Are You Leaving, live on KEXP in November. 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And Gabriel in San Francisco wanted to hear the new Phoebe Bridgers song, Lost Boys. And I just saw that come out yesterday, I think. And so happy to share that with you today. Yay, Sayer, going out to Sam in loving memory of Dan Enders. That song called Sunrise, from their 2007 album, All Our Symbols. That was one of my favorite records that year, and I still love it. And so happy that KEXP's programming format allows us to play it any old time, not just the same songs over and over. You also heard Space Moth. Their brand new album, Inward Eye, came out today. That song called Flower Memory. And Space Moth is going on tour playing San Francisco's Rickshaw Stop. That's in their own hometown. Presented by KEXP on Friday, July 24th. They'll be in Bellingham at the Wild Buffalo August 19th. Wild Buffalo House of Music, I should say. And looking forward to some Seattle shows as well from Space Moth. I got Alex helping out behind the scenes today. We love hearing from you. Lots of love for that Hannah Lou session. Jana and Ballard said it sounded amazing. And Jost in Redmond says, I should have known Hannah Lou would crush this live performance. Sounds amazing. AJ also says, this is the best live show I've heard since Nation of Language. Excellent respect to your sound engineer and audio folks. Absolutely. We have such a great team here at KEXP. We are so very fortunate. And AJ says that audio was album quality. And Ballerina Black in Portland says, great new record from Hannah Lou. See you tonight. And absolutely, you're in for a treat. And I want to say hi to Skip in White Center. Our good friend Rich said, absolutely gorgeous Hannah Lou session. You meet the most amazing people. I do. I first met Hannah Lou a couple years ago when we did a Spin Around the Bay from Contact Records in Oakland. And that's Hannah's record shop, which is just chock full of gems. And if you're in the Bay Area, I highly recommend you check it out. And Reggie in Sacramento, Kevin and Douglas in Des Moines, all listening, loving the Connells track I played before the Hannah Lou session. And Blake in Connecticut was transported back in time to the fall of 2002 when I played Interpol earlier. I love the power of music to do that to you. Thank you all so much for hanging out with me today. I have another great listener request coming up for X-Hex. That one's going out to Chris after this from Angel Olsen.

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3: 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And Moses Sumney. Ugh, I heart Moses Sumney. It just makes my heart squeeze with joy. Jake in the Sunset District in San Francisco says, "Wow, yes, beautiful song. I saw Moses Sumney at Treasure Island Fest near San Francisco in about 2018. Such a beautiful artist." That song, Quarrel, comes from the album Aromanticism, which Moses Sumney performed live on KEXP. I think that was back in 2017. You can check out our YouTube video. Perfume Genius, one of my favorite songs from Mike and Company, and Robert loved that song so much as well. Well, says, "I liked this Perfume Genius tune before I understood how gay it was. Now I love it. Thanks for the pride." And you also heard Barty Strange in that set. Boomer, such a great song from the album Live Forever, which came out in 2020. Barty's is playing the Greek Theater on August 29th in Berkeley, and at Chateau St. Michel Winery in Woodinville on September 2nd. You also heard X Hex by request, that song called Rainbow Shiner. Alice Bag from the album Sister Dynamite. Alice Bag is playing at the Black Lodge in Seattle July 17th. And Angel Olsen, Shut Up, Kiss Me, from the 2016 album My Woman. And Nan says that song never gets old. Always sounds great. Saying hi to our good friend Extra Sour in San Francisco. And Matt says, "Thanks for rocking my Friday." And that Hannah Lou, wowza. Chad in Detroit, still talking about the Hannah Lou session, says, "That was on fire. It sounds amazing. Sunday is my number one song of the first half of 2026. She's doing it right. The debut album, super. Thank you so much, Chad. We'll pass that along to Hannah. And Katharina, loving the Phoebe Bridger, says, "We got tickets to see her in November and our counting down the days." I bet you'll have a ton of fun stuff to do in between then as well. There is so much great music, and you're turning your little one on to new music every day. Thanks, Katharina, one of our wonderful KEXP DJ assistants listening from Southern California. Russell, the Drive Time producer, was just here in the DJ booth and suggested an artist out of Perth, Australia for me. Here is Ola, or is it Eula? Let me know.

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In 3-month residencies, a different KEXP DJ will curate monthly playlists for unique musical laser experiences and perform a live set accompanying the laser performance once a month. 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
1: Jam, a jam, something to make people move, probably a song that's already queued up, like this Cure song, which I played in the middle of that set. And I actually saw that after I played those songs, and Egan followed up with Love When I'm on the Same Wavelength as Cheryl. I love it too, Egan. You just heard LA band Primitive Ring. That was a jam, one of the members of Hoover 3 in that band, and Fire and Brimstone is their new self-titled album. They'll be playing in Oakland on Saturday, July 18th at the Moss Down Meltdown. You also heard Cormay, that Austin band, by request, and that song Mind State from the album Everything Is So Great, which just came out. And The Cure, Friday I'm in Love, going out to Patrick in Piscataway, New Jersey. And you also heard Beck, another great listener request, that one for Nausea. And for our good friend Rich, you also heard. Oh, and by the way, Beck's playing at Chateau St. Michel Winery in Woodinville on September 18th and at the Masonic in San Francisco September 25th and 26th. You may know that I'm a Beck fan to the millionth degree. And last time I saw Beck was with the symphony out at Chateau St. Michel Winery. I think it was summer before this last one. And I have the September 18th show on my calendar, and people keep trying to book me for a little out-of-town getaway, and I can't decide. You know, if you start planning trips around shows that are great, then you'll never go anywhere, and it's healthy for the soul to travel a bit, even just for a weekend getaway in the Pacific Northwest. So I'm hoping I'll be at that Beck show. Built to Spill, another great listener request today. That one going out to Jason in Seward Park, who says, we have a running music club between friends. Everyone gets a chance to submit an album, and we all review it and move on to the next one every few weeks. It's super fun. This rotation we're listening to, When the Wind Forgets Your Name by Built to Spill. Can I request a song from that album? And one of my faves from that album, which is great from beginning to end, is called Spiderweb. That last part was from me. And Built to Spill are playing at Ballard Music and Seafood Fest on July 10th and at Zoo Tunes with Courtney Barnett on August 18th and at the Chapel in San Francisco, August 23rd, 24th, and 25th. Alex has put all that info on our real-time playlist at kexp.org. And Ula in that set, a suggestion from our Drive Time producer, Russell. Thank you so much. That band out of Perth, Australia, or Melbourne, maybe? Perth, Melbourne, Australia. But Perth and Melbourne are very different and very far apart. That song called I Want It All from the album For Then, which is a new album out this year. Okie doke, Artichoke, what have I got next?
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1: Here's Twisted Teens for Stace in Palo Alto.

That is Yeah Baby on KEXP, where the music matters. That is a project of Sky Skelset of Fleet Foxes. And so happy that Sky shared that with me so I can share it with you. That song called Mew from the new album, Don't Forget. And you heard the Jayhawks with a brand new song, Keeping Our Heads Above Water. That's from their album Sanctuary Park, which will be out August 28th. Stephen Malkmus and the Jicks got a request for the song Lariat, and that one going out to Jim in Salem, Oregon. You also heard Twisted Teens by request on listener-powered KEXP. It's been a joy to be here with all of you today. Hopefully you caught the live on KEXP session with Hannah Liu at 11 a.m. today. If you missed it, you can go back and listen to it on our two-week streaming archive at kexp.org and subscribe to our YouTube channel, and you'll get notification when we launch that. And that'll be super fun to watch that. And I want to say hi to Brian in Philly, who says the Jayhawks continue to crank out great songs. Got my pre-order for the new LP and got my tickets for the show outside of Philadelphia. Thanks for playing. Aaron in Tacoma, loving the Built to Spill, says my all-time favorite. I want to say hi to Carla in Shoreline, Jat in Chino, and Kenneth in Charlotte, North Carolina, says, holy music goddesses, what song is this? I want it all from Ula. So good. That will be on repeat for me. And that was the Australian band that I played earlier, recommended by our Drive Time producer, Russell. People sometimes say, where do you find great new music? And I find it everywhere. I find it from other DJs listening to KEXP. People send me music. I'm listening to music in movies and TV shows and in restaurants and stores and doing my own research, and also from you, our listeners. I so appreciate this community. Thank you for being a part of it. Okie dokie, I am over time here and going to move aside from my good friend Larry Mizell Jr. and the afternoon show. We have such a fun weekend planned here at KEXP. Tomorrow from 3 to 9 p.m., we'll be hosting some of our Pride programming live in the gathering space. You can join us for live sets from KEXP DJs Reverend Dollars, Britt Hansen, Kennedy, and Riz. And there's a burlesque and drag performances from Kimmy Cash, Lavish the Jewel, and Violet Vireo, and a live set from Taveron. So check it out this weekend. Come on down. We'd love to see you. More information and tickets can be found at kexp.org/events. And all right, I guess I'm out of the way. Thanks to Alex so much for all their great help on the show today and for having my back. And I will see you, I think I'm in on Monday. Yeah, I'm in on Monday. Maybe I'll see some of you here and we'll be fun, huh? Here's our own Brandi Carlile covering our own Soundgarden. Have a great weekend. Happy Pride.

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The Friday Afternoon Show with Larry Mizell Jr. is made possible in part by Stoop Brewing in Ballard, Kenmore, and Capitol Hill.

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2: 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Welcome to the afternoon show. My name is Larry Mizell Jr. Here with you till 4 p.m. Sending you love and gratitude. Shout out to everybody who was tuned in yesterday for the OG Thursday dedicated to Harry Nilsson. That was a lot of fun.

Professor Jeannie Reynolds back there, sister of the Dramatics, LJ Reynolds, with her single off of her album Cherries, Bananas, and Other Fine Things. That was the Fruit song. And Ojiji back there, Rupert Ojiji Harvey, from his album The Shadow. You heard Hang On. Little James Mason in the background. Thank you, Charlize. Shout out to my super producer, DJ Charlize. Shout out to Michelle holding it down in real time on the playlist. Make sure you follow along. Happy Friday. And happy Pride weekend, y'all.

but I'm glad you're here if you do. Stay with me. Sending love to all my friends and neighbors celebrating this weekend. Yes, turn up. Shake your thing. And of course, you can hit us up at djkxp.org. Text 206-903-KXP. Yes, indeed. I just ask that you turn it up.

Shout out to Rebecca, who said, flashing back to the time I took a flight on the short-lived Song Airlines, which hired Barry White to record the vocals for the safety instructions. Amazing. Incredible.

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0: the mighty Funkadelic. Good to your ear hole from Let's Take It to the Stage. Pound for Pound might be my favorite Funkadelic record. Isaac Hayes by request back there. Hyperbolic, syllabic, sesquialamistic. I did it, y'all. From Hot Buttered Soul. Barry White in there with Never Gonna Give You Up. And James Mason saying, I want your love. Welcome to the afternoon show. Happy Friday, y'all. Happy Pride. Turn up.
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0: Come in. Happy Friday, y'all. Pride weekend. Listening power, KEXP. The afternoon show. Big shout to Michelle. Big shout to you, Charlize. How you feeling? Charlize, you don't have to beg to get on the mic. It's okay. If you're always welcome to get on the microphone with me. I love it when you want to get on the mic. You were just clamoring. You held up a sign that said, please let me get on the microphone.
6: No,
0: did you, did you print that in like a Kinko's?
6: And I said, good. Yeah.
0: I understood what was really going on.
6: Oh, well, you didn't.
0: Happy Friday, Charlize.
6: Happy Friday, Larry.
0: Are you having a good
6: time?
0: Get out of here.
6: Can I leave the dinner table?
0: Get off the mic!
6: Let me leave the dinner table.
0: Okay, goodbye.
6: I don't like the conversation.
0: You're excused.
6: That's what happened in the last 90 Day Fiancé episode.
0: See, I knew you would find a way.
6: The kids didn't want to be at the table with the new love of the person.
0: I figured you would find it a way to bring it to this.
6: And they were like, can we leave now? I was like, well, I wish I could do that in like so many different experiences.
0: You're grown. You can always leave the table.
6: Well, I mean, if I ask, it's less rude.
0: That's possibly true, depending on how you ask.
6: Well, if I just turn around, what if I just left right now? You'd be like...
0: I'd be like, I guess you gotta go.
6: You'd be like, it's kind of your... Report,
0: I would say that because this is a professional atmosphere. This is not the dinner chamber. Happy Friday, Charlize. You're doing so good. Oh my God.
6: Remember, I'm France and you're Norway.
0: Okay.
6: Whoever won.
0: Big soccer fans over here. I mean, football. Getting back to the mix. Thank you, DJ Charlize. I appreciate you.
6: Asked for it.
0: Oh boy. And shout out to Jen on Capitol Hill. You wanted to hear some Rick James. Why not?
7: Come in.

0: from Mary Jane to the Mary Jane girls all night long.
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Richard Anthony Hewson, that is. British producer, songwriter, known for that Messages from the Stars hit. Love that song. This is a favorite of mine that they do called Sam the Samba Man. You can find it in the compilation Past, Present, and Future. Shout out to Andy, who said, I love this song so very much. First time hearing. It's for you, Andy.

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0: Brit John Martin right here, inspired by Lee Scratch Perry. From John Martin's album, Sweet Certain Surprise. This is Big Muff. It's the afternoon show. Happy Friday. Happy Pride weekend, y'all. Sending you love. This next one going out to Corey.
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Shout out to Matt in San Diego and Katie in Vancouver. On the way to Tiatin, Washington. Is it Tiatin? Is it Tiatin? Is it Tiatin? Tidho. Ty. Shout out to Carly and Shoreline. Shout out to Skip in White Center. And Rebecca in North Seattle. To Corey in the CD / Mal Baker 8. Dave in Madison, Wisconsin, that is. Cheese curds, frozen custard. Shout out to Extra Sour. My man, hold it down in Frisco. Shout out to Alden in Beacon Hill. Shout out to Dawn in Seattle and Jen on Capitol Hill. Shout out to Stick in Issaquah. My guy Riggs in Terra Linda. Shout out Ballerina Black in Portland. Big ups. Paul Hampton in Falls, New Hampshire. Or is it Paul in Hampton Falls, New Hampshire? That's it. Shout out to Carrie on the west side. Jessica in Newcastle. Ah, my favorite brew. The one and only. Shout out to Jose in Yakima. My guy Manuel in L.A. Izzy in Wisconsin. Shout out to Justine in Wyoming. Sander in Bellingham. Shout out to Steve and Olga. Again, happy birthday, Steve. Thanks for listening. Thanks for powering KEXP. All of you. Shout out to Pilar in San Francisco. Wade in Oaktown. Yes. Love to my Bay Area folks. Shout out to Jim in Salem. Yo, yo. Andy. Hold it down to UW. Glad you're listening. Shout out to Caro in the East Bay. Yes, indeed. And Andrew and Eugene. And shout out to Eliza in West Seattle. Who had never heard Sam the Samba Man until the afternoon show and now is obsessed. We love to hear it. Appreciate the love. Shout out to Reginald. It's an absolute perfect Friday playlist. Yo, I'm glad you think so. I'm glad you're vibing. Big ups to Michelle. Holding it down. Thank you for your work. And my super producer, DJ Charlize. Had a delicious tuna sandwich. Had pork on it. It's amazing. Two meats. Oh, yeah. Let's get down with Womack and Womack.

The Friday Afternoon Show with Larry Mizell Jr. is made possible in part by Stoop Brewing in Ballard, Kenmore, and Capitol Hill. 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

Cassiano here, remixed by Poolside and Fatnotronic. His classic Onda from Cuban Soul. Jenny Valcassiana dos Santos, acknowledged as the founding father of Brazilian soul music, passed away back in 2021. Here at Womack and Womack back there with MPB Missing Persons Bureau, Lisa Stansfield with All Around the World, John Martin's Big Muff, the Rob Band, Barbara Mason, Mary Jane Girls, Rick James, Funkadelic, Isaac Hayes, very good.

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3: Rob Bass and DJ Easy Rock back in with Joy and Pain. Shout out to my super producer, DJ Charlize, who tried to sweep kick me and demand that I play that. And it was ineffective sweep kick. You need to work on your fundamentals, Charlize. Maze and Frankie Beverly with the original Joy and Pain before that. And Antenna, the Todd Turier remix of Camino del Sol. Happy Friday. Much love, y'all. You're tuned in to
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6: Mr. Doubleina, Mr. Bob Doubleina. Mr. Doubleina, Mr. Bob Doubleina. Mr. Doubleina.

Going out to Extra Sour. Shout out to Mauricio. Says, get out. Heat wave. Love it. Appreciate you. Shout out to the BX. Bronx all day.

0: Ingochella es una historia. I am singing from Songs Nakia Life, sung in English, Zulu, and Spanish, a testament to the glory of music and of existence. Thank you, Stevie.
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0: Okay, back to the mix. Thanks for being here, y'all. Thank you for the love. I see y'all. The messages make us so happy and proud to be a part of this amazing community. Appreciate y'all. Getting to this joint from Brazilian rock queen Rita Lee. Agora e Moura.

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1: Shout out to everybody who's written in today. Shout out to Eva in San Francisco. Congrats on the new show. Shout out Psyched Radio. Shout out Chris in Portland. Shout out Samantha in Kenmore and Ryan in Philly. To Denise, stuck in traffic, who said, I'm her favorite DJ. Thank you so much.

banner Seattle weather. The old switcheroo. Charlize knows about that. Shout out to PJ in Minneapolis and PJ in Greenwood. Shout out to B in Kirkland and Pete in La Quinta, to Peggy in Renton. Shout out to Kevin in Tumwater and Coco.

LA kicking it with Pops. I was showing him some music docs. We watched the Earth, Wind, and Fire. We watched that Michael movie. And we watched the Luther biopic. And I think the Luther was the best one.

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3: All right, y'all. Sending you into drive time. My dog Evie Stokes, some love for you. 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Shout out to my super producer, DJ Charlize, my sis, I love. 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Shout out to Michelle, thank you. And everybody worldwide, happy Pride. Love. Everything.

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6: I'm stoked. Are you stoked?
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3: 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How you doing? My name's Evie Soakes. I am your DJ today with you until 7 p.m. as I am throughout the week. I was out yesterday, and big thanks to Kelly Stoltz for sitting in for me. I was able to hear some of his show yesterday and it sounded really, really good. I'm just a big fan of Kelly, so I'm glad he was able to sit in, and I hope you heard the show. And I'm glad that you're here today. And in that set, some Spirit Award, Guilt and Shame, the name of that song, comes from the 2023 album The Fear. Came out on Share It Music. That's a Seattle band. And Wet Leg with Moisture. You heard the song CPR. They're going out on tour, going to be going through San Francisco for Outside Lands on August 7th, then coming through Seattle on August 9th for Capitol Hill Block Party, making the festival rounds this summer. And Yard Act at the top, the Trenchcoat Museum, the name of that song, again, all here on KEXP. We are a station where music matters, where community matters, and we are so glad that you are a part of this. So thank you for making it possible for so many years now. If there's something that you would like to hear on a Friday afternoon, will you please let us know? It's dj@kexp.org. You can also text into 206-903-5397. I'm on Instagram at DJ Evie Stokes, so you can say hi that way as well if you'd like to. But say hi to Russell and Chris as well if you'd like to. They are helping out behind the scenes today, producing the show and keeping the real-time playlist updated with all sorts of interesting factoids about the artists as they play in real time. And it's a great way to follow along with the show and find ways to support these artists. Artists need all the support that they can get in 2026, truly. I am broadcasting remotely from KQED in San Francisco right now, spending the weekend down here as I lead up to DJing Stern Grove on Sunday. And I'm so very excited. I hope I get to meet a ton of you. If you see me there, please, please say hi. I need to know all my friends that are in the audience. Okay, some Beastie Boys behind me right now from their instrumental album, The Mix-Up. And up next, play this one a lot lately. Gonna play it again from Man, Woman, Chainsaw. This is Nosedive. And it's KEXP. Thanks for being here.

Happy birthday today to Jason Schwartzman, the actor you may know for his roles in Wes Anderson films. You just heard a blurb of one of those. He's also a drummer. He's a songwriter. He's born this day in 1980. I am so grateful for Jason Schwartzman, the music that he's given us, and the films he's been in, for sure. Here's music from Fundido. It's a song called Get a Grip. Fun one to say. It's KEXP.

0: here live at the Waterfront Village with my friend, the zombie, Jonathan. You're looking good. Jonathan just got an awesome face paint job. What do you think?
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0: You're listening to Drive Time here on KEXP. Hi, I'm Evie Stokes. Really, really great to have you here. Thank you so much for tuning in. You know, KEXP is a community-funded radio station. We exist because of people just like you listening right now. And what a powerful thing that is to be in the year that we're living in. 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The way that you do that is go to kexp.org and give a gift of any amount. All amounts are vital and important and are the lifeblood of KEXP, just like you are. Okay, in that set, let's talk about it. Some Blind Yeo, Color Pillow / Cologo, the name of that song. They're based out of Cornwall from the new album, The Lemoyne Point. It's out on August 28th on Bongo Joe Records. Also some Fundido in there featuring Emma Dufaux. Get a Grip, the name of that new single out on DFA a couple months back. Coconut Records with Night Timing. And as I said before, happy birthday to Jason Schwartzman today. And at the top, Man, Woman, Chainsaw. Nosedive from the forthcoming album, Cannonball. There's a couple more singles out from that record too that are great. Just wanted to get Nosedive on today. And I will be back in, I can't do math, a couple of seconds.
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1: Want to say hi to some folks listening in today, like James and Nettle listening in Minneapolis, Dennis in Seattle, and JJ in Menlo Park, Zach in West Seattle, Devin and Robin in Reno, Bailey in Denton, Texas, Raymond in New Jersey, Shannon listening from Maple Valley, and many more. Good to see your names come up. Thank you for tuning in today. Behind me right now, new music from Takuya Matsumoto. This is Song of the Ocean. I'm going to turn this up, but Jesse Ware on the way next, okay? Let's get EXP. Thanks for being here.

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2: 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Okay, so La Securité.